0: with it? What was going on with him? This 50-year-old man was chopping branches in 2024 without protective goggles when he felt a sharp pain in his left eye. Oh, I am squirming reading this story. Yeah. A CT scan confirmed that it was a tree branch that destroyed his sinuses and damaged the base of his skull, dangerously close to vital brain structures. That's wild that he had no idea that that he had this in his head. His vision was preserved, and doctors expect a full recovery. That is, woo!
1: He got lucky.
0: Jesus, man.
1: Got very lucky, to say
0: the
1: least.
0: Could you imagine?
1: Well, this is kind of stressing me out, low-key, because Ferrari has revealed its first fully electric car.
0: Oh, wow. Could it go as fast? Well, probably, because it's not as heavy.
1: It's the Luce, and it's fully electric. It's $640,000. It has more than 1,000 horsepower and speeds above 190 miles per hour.
0: That looks hideous. Who's driving it up?
1: I feel like whoever, like, I don't want Ferrari getting in this EV space.
0: No?
1: I just don't.
0: And you like good old fossil fuel?
1: Because the reason why, I feel like people are going to act an ass purchasing this car.
0: Oh.
1: Like, honestly.
0: I think people that purchase Ferraris purchase it for the look. And this one right here doesn't have, like,
1: the look?
0: Yeah.
1: I don't know. I just feel like this is something we didn't really need. We could have kept it with the gas, okay?
0: I'm with you.
1: Like, for real. Out of pocket, to say the least. I hate that car. I saw it earlier. I was so mad. Anyways, out of pocket. Take a look at these stories and more. Wild949.com.
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0: Yo,

0: definitely.
1: What a great venue, too.
0: No, honestly, and I just think it's so, like, bae of her, for sure. So, really exciting stuff right there. Make sure you're locked in with the JV Show. That's kicking off tomorrow morning.
1: That's right.

0: called Hey Jonas. Mm-hmm. And this is kind of funny because Joe Jonas revealed that he auditioned for a slew of hit shows, movies, but his audition for Apple TV's The Morning Show was a total crash and burn.
1: Ooh, I wonder what character he was auditioning for.
0: I know, honestly. He recalled showing up early to the callback audition for the role of the young anchor, the hotshot young anchor. I wonder who. And he opened up about the turmoil of waiting for the audition, describing the green room as the saddest room you can imagine. And he could hear as all the guys are auditioning, so he could hear everything. And to make things worse, Joe said that he could hear the other actors just like killing it, like crushing it. And he's just like, what? So when he finally got up there, he said his mind was blank and he chose not to read off the script, leading to the awkward audition.
1: While he was going to be a potential love interest for Jennifer Aniston's character. Is Joe Jonas much of an actor, though? I don't remember seeing him in anything.
0: Nick, I feel like, is more of the actor, perhaps. But interesting.
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0: Yo, it is Y94.9, Gabby and EJ in the afternoon. So yesterday after work, I made a little trip down to LA and I saw Alicia Keys' play.
1: Oh, wow.
0: I want to tell you a little bit about it and just

0: Yo, Sabrina, what did you get hot? It is Wild 94.9, Gabby and EJ in the afternoon. So yesterday at work, after work, I ran and caught a flight down to LA.
1: Nice.
0: Because they were doing the premiere of Alicia Keys' Hell's Kitchen. And it's the second play that I've ever been to. And what's funny is how we sit down and then I was like, oh my gosh. So they are serious about these musicals because everything is turned into a song. But let me tell you something. It was really good storytelling with this play. It's about Alicia Keys' life, and I had a really good time. Just the way how they were able to intertwine her songs into, it's almost like these songs were made
1: for that.
0: A musical, right? Mm-hmm. I thought it was so impressive. It really just gave you a glimpse into her life and then how she learned the piano and such. You know, there's a little bit of tragedy in there that almost made me like
1: tear up a little bit.
0: But it was such a great time, and I'm so glad that I went. And I feel like I'm going to go see more musicals.
1: I mean, we have a coworker that loves them. You should go with her. Kayla.
0: That's right.
1: I was like, she loves musicals.
0: Listen, Gabby, this is just for the radio. Yeah, you know.

0: Tristan Thompson was on Khloe Kardashian's podcast. Ooh. And she asked him a question.
1: Wait, what's the significance? They have the kid together.
0: Yes, they have kids together. And let's just say she said he had to do this. If there was going to be any type of

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1: Oh my gosh, tomorrow, if you want tickets to see our girl, Bay Area Queen Kehlani, of course, it's a free ticket Friday. And starting tomorrow with the JV show, we're going to get you another shot at winning.
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0: And I got something for you if you love EDM. The Portola Music Festival. Coming back to the city September 26th and 27th. Swedish House Mafia, Robin, Zara Larsson. More info tomorrow with the JV show. Here's Bruno Mars, Risk It All. Wild 94.9.

So here's my thing. Harry Styles and Zoe Kravitz allegedly going to do like a low-key, off-the-radar, small wedding ceremony around Christmas time in the UK. So that eliminates any chance of us being invited. However, rumor is he and Zoe are invited to Taylor's wedding, which is going to be so huge.

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All right, for Wild or Out tonight, which song stays on the playlist? Goals right there, or this song by La Seraphim called Boom Pala?

0: Kehlani with Man I Need. It's Strawberry on the radio. 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
2: I might be too strung out on compliments. 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

Zara Larsson. She did it again. It's Wild 94.9. We're doing it again. The Portola Music Festival, Pier 80 in the city. Zara Larsson going to be out there. Swedish House Mafia is going to be out there. Robin is going to be out there. We'll tell you more about it.

We have a Zendaya sighting in San Francisco and Oakland. I guess Zendaya and some of her Euphoria co-stars were out running around the bay doing some shopping. You know you got an open door policy here, Zendaya.

I think you might want to be available for this one. The Portola Music Festival just announced their lineup for the upcoming September festival. Robin, Skrillex, Zara Larsson right here. Swedish House Mafia getting on stage together. We got Tiesto coming also.

We got something special in store for New Music Friday. We're celebrating the release of Ariana Grande's new single, Hate That I Made You Love Me. We're dropping it tonight, and we're hitting you with it every hour tomorrow. It's Wild 94.9, the Bay's number one hit music station.

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Oakland is getting paid. Did you see that they issued 82,000 speed camera tickets just since they rolled out this program? So be careful in the East Bay. No speed demons unless you Justin Bieber right here.

0: Wild 94.9. It's Lena and Graham from the JV Show. Have a great rest of your Thursday, but wake up with us tomorrow morning. The show kicks off at 6 a.m. That's also when we kick off your free ticket Friday with your first chance at Kehlani tickets.
1: Nice. You don't want to miss that. And you also don't want to miss the JV Show's Chug Wheel game. That's at 8:20. For just a chance.

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1: Hey, I'm warning you. 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And then your TikTok algorithm is going to get taken over by all the conspiracy theories. Yeah.

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Hey, if Sabrina Carpenter is free this weekend, come on out to the Mission District. Porch Fest this weekend. So from Guerrero and South Van Ness, 18th to 24th Street, everyone's just partying in the streets, little party on the porch.

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1: See, here's the problem when I get left to my own devices. 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

0: Wildity for Nine, it's Lena and Graham from the JV Show. Have a great rest of your Thursday, but wake up with us tomorrow morning. The show kicks off at 6 a.m. That's also when we kick off your free Ticket Friday with your first chance at Kehlani tickets.
1: Nice. You don't want to miss that. And you also don't want to miss the JV Show's Chug Wheel game. That's at

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Wild 94.9. I'm Angelina. Appreciate you hanging out with me, discovering new music. Tap in with us on socials at New Hit List. I'm at Angelina on air. It's been so real. Leaving you with my girl, Sienna.

0: We're joined by Lauren.
1: You know when girls feel like they're about to get proposed to, they always make sure their nails are done?
2: Oh, yeah.
1: It's always important for that one big picture. Could you imagine getting a black eye hours before your proposal?
2: Oh, that would be terrible.
0: Terrible.
1: So this story is going viral. Girl got hit in the face. I should not be laughing. By a golf ball. Oh, no, the worst.
0: Ow.
1: Only hours before her proposal is fully planned out. And it's not like the golf ball like barely hit her face. I'm showing Gianna a picture right now of her face. I mean,
0: how'd she not but like break her cheekbone?
1: She looks like she got in a fight with Mike Tyson in this picture.
0: Oh,
3: my gosh.
1: But her boyfriend boyfriend at the time had already planned this big proposal for after the golf course. He had family flying in and everybody flying in, still proposed at the end of it.
0: Yeah.
1: And now all her pictures, she has a big black eye.
2: Well, the good thing is that there's now AI and you can retouch everything.
1: That's a good point.
0: I was going to say, honestly, I would rather have a black eye and have good nails than vice versa.
1: She does have good nails in it.
0: See?
3: But is this a bad omen? Like, should he have taken this as a reason not to propose? Does he set himself up for failure? Was this like something from above saying, bro, you're about to make a big mistake?
1: Well,
3: you know what I'm saying?
1: She says it's the opposite because it's like it's less than a 1 in a million chance that she gets hit in the face with a golf ball.
0: Yeah, wait, where were they, did you say? Were they in like a...
1: they were golfing on the 11th hole of some golf course. And again, I give her credit, though, because after the golf match, she still went home, got changed, showered, put her makeup on, was still going out for quote-unquote drinks.
0: Yeah.
1: And that's when he proposed.
0: Oh,
2: that's terrible.
3: When they get divorced, and we read that article in a couple of years, just say, Frankie told us so. Bad omen.
0: No, this is a good thing. They're going to be together forever.
1: I mean, that is the hope. And Lauren, you got to see this picture of this bride-to-be. It's up on our Instagram, at @vbrosonair.
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11: There's a little rumor that R-rated comedies are dead, which is why Scary Movie is back, but we do want to apologize to the few people who may get their feelings hurt. White people, black people, off-white people, Mexicans, Diddy's cleaning lady.
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0: night. We spread positive vibes with you.
1: Caitlin, why are you smiling?
2: It's my day off, and so I've been really productive today. Just laid in bed and made a bunch of lists.
0: Yes.
2: And,
1: isn't that like counterproductive? I was real productive today. I laid in bed.
2: It's brain productive.
0: She made lists, Frankie. That's really productive.
3: She made a list of to-dos. Yes. Didn't do any of them.
0: That's okay. The list is the hardest part.
2: Yeah.
3: If it's making you smile, it's making us smile. We appreciate you spreading positive vibes with the V-Bros.

0: yesterday we were talking about this girl, Kathleen Thomas, who got pulled over a couple months ago. The cop said it's because she was texting and driving. Her phone was in her right hand, and she doesn't have a right hand.
1: Well, he said, I saw you with your right hand.
0: Correct.
1: Texting and driving, and yes. Then she picked up her arm, and she doesn't have
0: a hand. So she's been fighting this with the court and everything, and she had a court date for yesterday, and we have an update on exactly what happened.
2: Okay, so we had court this morning, and dismissed. And you guys, I cannot make up the reason behind why it was dismissed. It says lack of evidence. Bruh, we knew that already.
0: Yeah, literally. She got a citation for texting and driving with a phone in her right hand. So obviously they dismissed this for a lack of evidence for a phone in a right hand, which she does not even have in the first place.
3: Did the officer show up to the court? Was he there?
0: No. So I guess she was explaining in the video, too. I cut it out. But it got dismissed over the weekend. And they had, like, emailed her saying it was dismissed. But she wanted to show up anyway. God forbid anything changed or anything happened. But they just gave her a little slip that said it was dismissed. But I need to know if the police department for wherever in Florida is going to take action against this cop. Because how is that even allowed? That's not just a simple mistake. That is an insane accusation to make.
1: And then the craziest part, another crazy part of the whole story is, after she shows him nice that, I have no right hand.
0: Right, she was very respectful.
1: He still gets her a ticket. And then when she argues that, he goes, hand to God, you weren't texting and driving?
0: No, I can't. And then she lifts up her arm and says, yeah, hand to God, the arm that has no hand. And he says, other hand to God.
1: Just a wild story, but good to know it got dismissed.
0: Thank goodness. Yes. But I really do hope she sues. She needs some sort of justice. The dismissal is not enough for me anyway.
1: I agree, but now you're caught up thanks to Gianna right here in the V-Bro show.
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0: It's on the calendar, supposedly July 3rd. Taylor Swift, Travis Kelce, they get married. Mm-hmm. But does Taylor take his last name?
1: Yeah, it's been going viral in a podcast.
2: Do you think Taylor Swift will change her last name?
3: No. Great question.
4: That's a great question.
3: That is an incredible question.
4: That is a million question. Percent.
2: She definitely is not, but like it
4: she
2: is
4: way
2: to think
4: more globally famous than Travis Kelce.
3: Do you think Travis will change it? Yeah, I was going to say, do you think Travis will change his last name?
5: Ooh, I think that's a higher odds. Higher odds of that happening.
3: Travis Swift.
0: Travis Swift is a good name.
6: I think they should both keep their respective names. Truly, they're both such icons in their craft. Like, it's the Taylor Swift and the Travis Kelce. Just leave
0: what about Swifties? Because Taylor Swift, so she became Travis Kelce. Would they become Kelces? Like, you know, there's a lot to debate here. Also, like, what happens when you have kids?
6: Yeah.
0: Like, if you both keep your respective last name, which I respect that. I think that makes a lot of sense. When you have a kid, then what? Did you give us a pick?
6: It usually traditionally goes to the father's last name. Like, my mom and dad weren't officially married when they had me, and I took my dad's last name when I was born. Yeah.
0: But then if they're married, it's a different. And nevertheless, have you ever been in a scenario where, one, you've debated taking the guy's last name? Because as we always say, it's becoming less and less common, I think. Mm-hmm. And what did you do? What did you do if you had kids?
6: Right.
0: What are your thoughts on this? Looking for somebody who either has a friend that's gone through something similar, or maybe you have, hit us up on Instagram at VBrosOnAir. We'll get you on with us inside group chat.
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0: We're talking about how this video is going viral right now. These guys were debating whether or not Taylor Swift will take Travis Kelce's last name when they get married.
1: And it seems like a lot of people have been in similar situations. Michelle, you're saying your friend was.
2: Yes, she married a guy and his last name.
0: Whether or not Taylor Swift will take Travis Kelce's last name when they get married.
1: And it seems like a lot of people have been in similar situations. Michelle, you're saying your friend was.
2: Yes, she married a guy and his last name is not the nicest name. And her last name is like so beautiful. Her name is True Blood and his last name, not quite. It's something that like no one will want to have as a last name.
3: We have to ask, what is it? What is the last name? What is it?
0: Yeah.
2: It's Reaper.
0: Like the Grim Reaper?
2: Yeah, Reaper,
0: Or like a Carolina Reaper.
4: So you can buy hers is True Blood?
3: Yeah.
2: Yeah, it makes her sound like a devil or like a villain or a vampire hunter.
1: It sounds like a Netflix series.
0: Yeah.
1: True Blood and Reaper?
3: So did they hyphenate them, combine those names? They actually went forward with that?
2: Yeah, so it's the same name, and every time she has to

0: inside group chat tonight, we've been talking about this debate about whether or not Taylor Swift is going to take Travis Kelce's last name when they get married.
1: And we have a bunch of people who have been in similar situations. Curious how they, like, worked it all out.
0: Mm-hmm.
1: They join us next inside group chat.

0: talking about how, of course, Travis Kelce and Taylor Swift are getting married, but will Taylor take Travis's last name?
1: And now a lot of people are saying they were in similar situations. Leslie, you're inside group chat.
2: When I got married, I didn't change my name because in my head, I've been my last name, a Fritz, my whole life. And so I didn't think, marrying someone would change that. And I was like, no, like, I'm going to stay a Fritz. There's no boy, so the last name dies with me. And then when we had our daughter, I hyphenated it, but I flipped it and I did my last name first. So she's my last name, and then my now ex-husband's last name is hyphenated to the end, which worked out in my favor.
1: Yeah. It also worked out that you guys got divorced because you never had to change your name twice.
2: Exactly. Oh, but yeah, I'm glad that my last name is her first last name, and aww, I never had his.
0: That makes me happy.
1: What is his last name? Like, what is it? Sound good? Fritz and something?
2: It sounded better my way. Fritz Tablada. Was like,
1: wait, what instead of Chewbacca?
0: Chewbacca?
2: Yeah, like exactly.
1: You should have just talked to Fritz. Yeah, right? thank you, Leslie, for joining group chat. Now, Nicole, you're saying your friend was in a similar situation?
3: Her and her now husband just slammed both of their last names together, and now it's like Westwoodville or something like that.
0: Wow.
1: Like,
0: yeah, it's a legit town. Okay.
3: Yeah.
1: So they went to town hall or whatever and just like legally changed your last name to be one word.
3: Yeah. It's like both progressive and traditional. It's an interesting choice.
0: I guess that is a way to meet in the middle, but that just seems like a whole lot for me.
1: I think it's great if you don't have two long last names.
0: Can you imagine it's like
1: Bogansky and another big last name?
0: Mankiewicz?
3: Yeah.
1: Bogansky Mankiewicz. Oh, God. Your poor kids in elementary school. Hi, we're looking for Bogansky Mankiewicz. Poor kid.
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0: Suzette, are you a fan of pets?
1: Of course. Everybody loves pets. Mm.
0: Okay, so the type of pet that you love the most says a lot about your personality. We'll start with you, Suzette. What's your favorite pet?
1: You know, I haven't had it as a pet, but I really want a hedgehog.
0: Man, you just threw me a curveball. I have a feeling that might not be on Frankie's list.
2: Okay. Oh, hedgehogs are cute.
0: Sonic. he's like Sonic. Okay, we'll go to Mikey. Mikey, what's your favorite
3: pet? I grew up always liking our dogs, but now I have cats, and I love our cats. I'll go with cats.
0: All right, so if you like to cuddle up with cats... it means you're very
3: cuddle with them, but yeah.
0: Okay, true. Come good on. Points. If you're a fan of cats, it means you're a very adventurous person.
3: Mm.
0: Adventurous person. So Mike is adventurous. I still don't know what a hedgehog means. We'll get back to that later. Gianna, what's your favorite? I know you got a cat as well, but any other cats you like?
2: Well, growing up, I had a bearded dragon lizard. He was my fave. How about a lizard?
0: Reptile owners, yep. That's on the list. They say they're leaders. If you're a fan of reptiles and you have a reptile, you're a leader.
2: Oh, I think I'm a leader in some ways.
0: That. Yeah. Okay. Dogs, we got a lot of dog parents that listen in. It means you're warm-hearted if you like dogs. Bunny lovers are reliable. fans of fish, you have great perception on life.
2: If you like a hedgehog, you're just cool.
0: Yeah, I've been looking down this whole list.
3: I chatted if somebody liked hedgehogs, what that say about them? It says they're independent.
2: Okay.
3: But affectionate.
1: Yes. 100%.
2: Yes, perfect.
3: Also introverted and low drama.
1: Low drama, not introverted.
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0: Melissa, have you seen the bear attacks happening right now in Japan?
1: No.
2: What is
3: bear
2: this?
3: Attacks like in the wild?
0: Yeah, there's been a record number of bear attacks on humans in Japan. So what they're doing? No, this is like a real thing. You can Google it. So what they're doing to try and prevent it is they're actually turning to a robot wolf.
1: Oh my gosh! Which one should I be more scared of? Are you kidding me?
0: There's the robot wolf. So it comes with LEDs. It's got sound emitters. It's got like movable limbs. It's a robot wolf. You can Google what it looks like. Thing is wild. And apparently they're using these to scare away the bears. So if you go to Japan and you're out towards the woods, you might see some robot wolves walking around.
3: I guess that's better than like a human having to do this because worst case, if the robot gets attacked.
2: Yeah, I guess this is a good idea. This is the one time I'll be cheering for a robot, I guess.
3: Gianna gives it the official pass.
2: Yeah.
3: Melissa, thank you for joining the convo. And props to these two, Pink Pantherist and Zara Larsson, got best collab at the AMAs for this song right here, Stateside on Kiss 108.

0: playing Are You Smarter Than a V-Bro? We got Morgan on with us. Which brother do you want to play against, Mikey V or Frankie V?
1: I'm going Frankie.
0: Frankie V is in the hot seat. The first person to get two questions right wins. Morgan, you get the first question. Morgan, Memorial Day weekend was last weekend. What federal holiday is coming up next, resulting in another long weekend?
1: 4th of July?
0: Morgan, that is incorrect. Frankie, do you want to steal that for a point?
2: I would love to. That would be happening on June 19th. It is called Juneteenth.
0: That would be correct. That is the next federal holiday coming up. It's all right, Morgan. It is back over to Frankie, though, so if he gets this right, he will be the winner. Frankie.
2: Yes, Gianna.
0: The finale of Euphoria happens this Sunday. Back in 2010, Zendaya starred in a Disney Channel show alongside Bella Thorne, where they play backup dancers. What was that show?
2: Okay. No idea.
0: Right. Morgan, do you want to steal that for a point?
1: I'm so mad because I see it, but I'm not sure I have the right name. I'm going to just throw Victorious, but like, I can't remember.
0: Correct, Morgan. It was Shake It Up. It was like, remember, they were dancing. Oh, it's a good show. All right, incorrect,
2: Victorious
0: Morgan.
2: Was the Ariana Grande show, right?
0: Correct, yep.
2: Got it.
0: All right, back over to you, Morgan. Morgan, let's get you a point here. Morgan, Toy Story 5 is coming out in a couple of weeks. Woody, as a toy, has many sayings when the string is pulled on his back, including one about a certain animal in his boot. What animal is that?
1: A snake
0: in his boot. 1 point for you, Morgan. Back over to Frankie again. If Frankie gets this right, he will be the winner. Frankie.
2: Let's go, Gianna. Make it easy.
0: Julie Andrews just made her first appearance in years via a video message for a Parkinson's awareness event. What Disney movie does Julie Andrews play a magical nanny that comes down flying on an umbrella?
2: This is actually one of Mikey B's favorite movies, Princess Bride.
0: Frankie, that's incorrect. Morgan, please steal that for the win.
1: Mary Poppins!
2: There we go.
0: Woo! Good job, Morgan. You're officially smarter than Frankie V. Congratulations.
2: It's not Princess Bride?
1: Honestly, I got nervous there.
0: Julie Andrews has nothing to do with the Princess Bride.
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1: Lauren, why are you smiling tonight?
2: This performance is coming up. A group of us artists, like musicians, painters, dancers, actors, all get together and we're performing in a cemetery.
1: Oh, in a cemetery?
0: What?
2: Yeah, and it's going to be really fun. And all of our work is inspired by the theme of death.
0: Wait, is that like legal to perform musically in a cemetery?
2: No.
0: Oh.
2: We asked permission.
0: All right.
2: And they were like, you're welcome to perform in our cemetery.
0: They, as in like the dead people there?
1: Yeah,
0: or the people that run the cemetery? What's going on here?
1: You have a big audience,
2: people
1: at least.
2: Who run it.

0: Now that summer's around the corner, do you like to like cook burgers?
1: I love a good cookout.
2: Yeah, a good little barbecue. It's always fun.
3: Yeah.
0: The issue is, though, sometimes you go to these cookouts and whoever's on the grill sucks at what they do and the burger comes out crappy.
3: Yep.
0: So I got three tips.
2: Why are you talking about me like that?
0: You know what I'm saying? But here's three tips of making the perfect burger this summer, okay? You want to aim for 80-20 meat to fat ratio. So you don't want to get the super lean stuff or the super fatty stuff. You want to get the 80-20. That's going to be the best.
3: Okay.
0: Number two, here's the key right here, and a lot of people don't know about this. Once you get the meat and you mix it all together, you got to put it in the refrigerator overnight so that it's chilled. You want to only use chilled meat on the grill.
2: Oh, wow. Not like room temperature.
1: Okay. I like that. That's a good tip.
0: And finally, don't be Mr. Flipper, the guy that's flipping the burger nonstop while it's cooking. No. You only want to flip it once. The burger is only going to be flipped once. A big mistake people have is they continually flip it. All the flavor is gone. You know what I'm saying? What you want to do is you wait till the edges of the burger start to shrink a little bit.
2: Okay.
0: That's when you know it's time to flip that burger. You do one single flip, and now you have a perfect burger.
3: I'm
0: at your barbecue.
3: Right now.
2: I'm going to barbecue now.
3: My mouth is like watering as you're describing, like, oh, just flip it once, crusty edges. And
2: all right, somebody fire up a barbecue. DM us now.
3: Please.
2: We'll meet you there.
1: My husband better watch out because I'm the grill master in the house now.
2: Okay. Yep. You're not an overflipper, huh?
1: I will never overflip, not even one time.
2: All right, good to know. Thank you so much for having the V Bros. We'll see you at a barbecue soon.
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0: We're joined by Lauren.
1: You know how when girls feel like they're about to get proposed to, they always make sure their nails are done?
2: Oh, yeah.
1: It's always important for that one big picture. Could you imagine getting a black eye hours before your proposal?
2: Oh, that would be terrible.
0: Terrible.
1: So this story is going viral. Girl got hit in the face. I should not be laughing. By a golf ball. Oh, no. Oh, the worst.
0: Ow.
1: Only hours before her proposal is fully planned out. And it's not like the golf ball like barely hit her face. I'm showing Gianna a picture right now of her face. I mean,
0: how'd she not, but like, break her cheekbone?
1: She looks like she got in a fight with Mike Tyson in this picture.
0: Oh.
3: Oh, my gosh.
1: But her boyfriend, or her boyfriend at the time, had already planned this big proposal for after the golf course. He had family flying.

0: flying in, everybody flying in, still proposed at the end of it.
1: Yeah.
0: And now all her pictures, she has a big black eye.
2: Well, the good thing is that there's now AI and you can retouch everything.
0: That's a good point.
1: I was going to say, honestly, I would rather have a black eye and have good nails than vice versa.
0: She does have good nails in it.
1: See?
3: But is this a bad omen? Like, should he have taken this as a reason not to propose? Does he set himself up for failure? Or is this like something from above saying, bro, you're about to make a big mistake.
0: Well,
3: you know what I'm saying?
0: She says it's the opposite because it's like it's less than a 1 in a million chance that she gets hit in the face with a golf ball.
1: Yeah, wait, where were they, did you say? Were they in like a...
0: They were golfing on the 11th hole of some golf course. And again, I give her credit though because after the golf match, she still went home, got changed, showered, put her makeup on, was still going out for quote unquote drinks.
1: Yeah.
0: And that's when he proposed.
2: That's terrible.
3: When they get divorced, and we read that article in a couple of years, just say, Frankie told us so. Bad omen.
1: No, this is a good thing. They're going to be together forever.
0: I mean, that is the hope. And Lauren, you got to see this picture of this bride to be. It's up on our Instagram at VBros on air.
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1: Caitlin, why are you smiling?
2: It's my day off, and so I've been really productive today, just laid in bed and made a bunch of lists.
0: Yes.
2: And,
1: isn't that like counterproductive? I was real productive today. I laid in bed.
2: It's brain productive.
0: She made lists, Frankie. That's really productive.
3: She made a list of to-dos. Yeah. Didn't do any of them.
0: That's okay. The list is the hardest part.
2: Yeah.
3: If it's making you smile, it's making us smile. We appreciate you spreading positive vibes with the V-Bros.

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1: 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Guaranteed human.
2: Yes, I'm gone.

0: Yesterday, we were talking about this girl, Kathleen Thomas, who got pulled over a couple months ago. The cop said it's because she was texting and driving. Her phone was in her right hand, and she doesn't have a right hand.
1: Well, he said, I saw you with your right hand.
0: Correct.
1: Texting and driving, and then she picked up her arm, and she doesn't have
0: she
1: a
0: does
1: right
0: hand. She does not have a hand. So she's been fighting this with the court and everything, and she had a court date for yesterday, and we have an update on exactly what happened.
2: Okay, so we had court this morning, and dismissed. And you guys, I cannot make up the reason behind why it was dismissed. It says lack of evidence. Bruh, we knew that already.
0: Yeah, literally, she got a citation for texting and driving with a phone in her right hand. So obviously they dismissed this for a lack of evidence for a phone in a right hand, which she does not even have in the first place.
3: Did the officer show up to the court? Was he there?
0: No. So I guess she was explaining in the video too. I cut it out, but it got dismissed over the weekend, and they had like emailed her saying it was dismissed, but she wanted to show up anyway. God forbid anything changed or anything happened, but they just gave her a little slip that said it was dismissed. But I need to know if the police department for wherever in Florida is going to take action against this cop, because how is that even allowed? That's not just a simple mistake. That is an insane accusation to me.
1: And then the craziest part, another crazy part of the whole story is after she shows him nice that, I have no right hand.
0: Right, she was very respectful.
1: He still gets her a ticket. And then when she argues that, he goes, hand to God, you weren't texting and driving.
0: No, I can't. And then she lifts up her arm and says, yeah, hand to God, the arm that has no hand. And he says, other hand to God.
1: Just a wild story, but good to know it got dismissed.
0: Thank goodness. Yes. But I really do hope she sues. She needs some sort of justice. The dismissal is not enough for me anyway.
1: I agree. But now you're caught up. Thanks to Gianna right here in the V-Bro show.
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0: 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I'm Selena.
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2: I'm Jess.
3: And I'm Chidi.
0: Happy Friday. Oh, and it's a free ticket Friday.
2: Yeah. Mm-hmm.
0: Jess, what does that mean?
2: That means every hour, starting at 6:30, we are going to be hooking you up with tickets for Kehlani because she announced her tour. Nice.
0: All right, first talk back of the day.
4: 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I hope this is the first talk back of Friday. It is 12:13 a.m. Just curious, how come the JV Show podcast have been cut short? 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I want to hear everything. Okay. Bye.
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1: Naturally, we turn to Jess, who compiles our podcast daily. Do you have an answer to that first talk back of the day? Wanting to know why it's cutting short. They want to hear everything. 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
2: 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So there's three sets of commercials, or possibly more. Honestly, at this point, I can't keep track anymore. So that might be a glitch. Because
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2: Yep.
1: And I listened to the end of yesterday's podcast because she said it just ended right there and just in the middle, and it did not. It played perfectly.
2: Thank God.
1: So sometimes that is sometimes that's a app issue, a little refresh, uninstall, reinstall, you know, re-download, whatever, and that usually takes care of any problem like that.
0: Hope that helps. Yeah. All right, Cheeds, you're in here Fridays hanging out with us, and you tweet a lot, buddy. No offense, but Friday mornings, Graham does a dramatic reading.
1: Went on a 6-mile walk? My glutes are so sore.
2: Whoa.
0: 6 miles?
1: Yeah. Gee.
5: Whew, that was a very humbling experience. Don't know if I'll be doing that again, but
2: why six? That's so
5: because I was like, you know what? If I want a sweet treat, let me walk to the place to get it. And then I was trying to go to this bakery.
1: So you walked from Fairfield all the way to Dixon?
5: No.
1: Oh.
5: I was in Dixon.
1: Okay, so you walked from Dixon all the way to Fairfield?
5: No.
1: That's about 6 miles.
5: I walked to Dixon through Dixon.
1: Okay.
5: But yeah, I just ended up going to Starbucks down there, and it was because the bakery, I couldn't find it. So I was like, you know what?

0: I need to get something because I already walked so far. So then I just continued to walk and then got my Starbucks and then sat down. It was a nice little walk, but afterwards.
1: That's crazy.
0: Yeah. I don't think I'll be doing that again.
2: And you said it took you 7.5 hours?
0: No.
2: Oh.
1: How long did that take?
2: Yeah, how long does it take to walk 6 miles? I don't know.
0: 2 hours.
1: 2 hours?
0: An hour there, an hour back. It's like, I was just like, you know, strolling with my headphones on.
2: Were you at like a power walk pace? Like,
0: no.
2: Look at me, everyone, all fitness girlies, watch me walk. Or you're just like walking
0: aimlessly. I was like, please just let me get there. Please.
1: Were you wearing Crocs?
0: No, I was not wearing Crocs.
1: Oh.
2: And then last question, what was the sweet treat that you rewarded yourself with?
0: A mango dream energy. It's so good.
1: Those are so good.
2: Yeah. I don't know if I'd walk 6 miles for that.
1: She couldn't find the bakery she wanted to go to.
2: Got it. Bro. Two birds just flew and hit my car when it was parked. What is going on?
1: It's haunted.
2: Yep.
0: I think my car is haunted, honestly.
3: Oh, you have said that before.
0: Yeah.
1: Wait, why?
2: The curse of the bad driver, which is you.
0: No.
2: But yeah, that is spooky.
0: Today I was listening to my music and then my volume went all the way down. Like it just, without me touching it, I was just driving and then my volume just went to zero. And I was like, wait, what's going on?
1: That's creepy.
0: That is really creepy.
2: Yeah.
0: So I don't know.
2: What kind of birds were these?
0: I have no idea. I was just in the parking lot. I heard just a thump, and then it flew away. And I was like, okay. And
1: but
0: then
1: it crashed into your car. That's not normal.
0: I know. What's going on?
3: And not one, but two.
1: Yes.
0: Wait, is that like a bad omen or something?
1: Yeah, you should like be really careful this weekend. Like something bad might happen.
2: Seriously.
0: Don't say that.
1: When did all the spookiness start?
2: All the spookiness.
0: Oh, you know what? It's probably because I like went past a cemetery when I was walking.
2: That would be it.
1: Something there attached itself to you. Or we talked to some like medium
0: a
1: few weeks back.
3: Tyler.
1: I don't remember his name.
2: The creator, yeah.
3: Travis Culp.
1: Yeah. I don't know, but maybe he contacted something like not so friendly.
2: Oh, yeah. Here, I can get it.
1: And then that attached itself to
2: you. I can get it to unattach for you. Hang on a second. I'll do it right now. See how your feet feel a little warm? I just got rid of it.
1: Oh, okay.
2: So, you're welcome.
0: Thanks.
1: Well, Gary Spivey joke there.
2: Long-time listeners of the JV show and get that one. Everyone else is like, bro, I don't know what you're talking about. That's okay. I actually might try Arby's.
1: Why at this point?
2: What do you mean, why, Selena?
4: Arby's, we have the meat.
2: They have the meat.
1: Nobody eats there.
0: No, listen, I saw someone on TikTok have like this meal from Arby's and it actually looked really good.
1: What was it?
0: Had jalapeno poppers, some curly fries. I was like, what?
1: It sounds
0: else
1: like Jack
0: Arby's
1: in the Box.
0: Have?
1: Just go to Jack in the Box. Yeah, like a normal person.
0: I never tried Arby's before, so.
1: Yeah, that's for a reason.
4: No one else. Arby's, we have
1: no
4: the
1: one
4: meat.
1: Has either.
2: They have the meat.
1: It might be good.
2: I think Arby's is underrated.
3: I have never in my life.
2: Would I go to one? No, but I went to one many, many, many years ago, and it was dusty and old, and everything was run down. But then they like refreshed their menu, and they got all the meats, and now it like looks legit.
3: It's just
0: what do they sell though? Just like sandwiches?
1: Nobody knows. Nobody knows.
3: It's never crossed your mind to be like, you know where I want to go right now? Arby's.
0: Hey, there's one in Fairfield. I might just pull up.
3: You can walk there. Yeah.
2: You should walk. Take a walk over there. Walk past the cemetery.
3: Start right now.
1: You have to walk past the cemetery. Walk past the cemetery again. It'll unhaunt you.
0: Oh, true.
2: No,

0: morning, JB Show with Mike D from Hayward. Hey, I just want to say, almost dropped my phone. Arby's is my favorite steakhouse. I mean, I only reserve it for special occasions like, you know, anniversaries and Valentine's Day. But, yeah, if I'm dating someone, they know I really like them if I take them to Arby's Steakhouse. Happy Friday, guys. Have a good weekend.
1: Arby's, we have the meats.
2: They have the meats. You take a lady there on Valentine's Day and then just some more meat after that.
3: Don't sleep on that Arby's Jamocha Shake. Try it. It's bomb. Happy Friday, guys. Love you.
4: What the heck is a
2: Jamocha?
4: Did
2: you know about their Jamocha Shakes?
4: No.
2: Bro, so, me neither. It sounds good.
5: Jamocha? No one has heard of that.
2: It's part mocha and what's the ja?
4: I don't know. Roll?
5: Or is that Jamaica?
2: Java.
4: Java.
2: It's coffee. Mocha.
4: Yes.
2: Jamocha? Is that what it means?
4: Probably.
2: I don't know.
4: I don't know.
2: We're idiots.
4: All right, guys. It's time for...
6: The four things you need a heads up on to start your day.
4: Movie alert.
2: Hang on.
4: A couple new movies out in theaters this weekend. Back Rooms. I don't know if you guys have heard of that. Mm-hmm. It's actually getting a lot of buzz. It's a horror movie. But if that's not your thing, Graham, this is right up your alley. Nate Bargatze's new movie.
2: Yep.
4: The Breadwinner is also out in theaters this weekend.
2: That's right. All right, put your V's up, everyone. V's up. The Golden State Valkyries held on for a thrilling win last night over Caitlin Clark and the Indiana Fever at Chase Center. Fever came into the game on a three-game win streak, but Caitlin Clark had a pretty rough shooting night. She only scored 16 points in the game. The Valkyries pulled out a 90-88 win. They're now 5-2 and tied for the best record in the entire WNBA. They host the Las Vegas Aces at Chase Center on Sunday, so be in the house and then get your V's up!
4: Partly cloudy skies for today with a slight chance of sprinkles. Highs will be in the upper 60s to low 70s. Temperatures will increase little by little in the next few days, and Sunday will be the warmest day, reaching the 80s once again.
5: Yes. Ooh, finally.
7: Hey, Libra bestie.
4: Hey.
7: So your day is going to be an 8 out of 10. Don't let impatience or rush your next move today. Take your time and think it through. And in love, stop overcompromising just to keep the peace. Saying what you actually need is way more attractive than just going along with things.
4: Nice.
2: Okay.
7: All right. It is a free ticket Friday, so we're going to be kicking that off 6:30. You don't want to miss it, people, because we have tickets for Kehlani every single hour today. Mm-hmm. Coming up in like 10 minutes, we're going to kick that off. Burning Man's Orgy Dome. Weren't they having like issues before?
2: Yeah,
7: it had like blown away or something,
2: Yeah, do you guys remember last year at Burning Man, the Orgy Dome got completely pounded? There were like these crazy storms and the whole structure of the dome just got completely bent over and the wind totally gave it to it. Well, now the Orgy Dome needs your help, you guys. They're asking for the public's help. But if you're not familiar with the dome, it's one of the most visited attractions at Burning Man every year. They say it draws crowds of between 8,000 and 10,000 burners every year. And if you're not familiar with the inside of the dome, there's about 80 mattresses, a whole bunch of air conditioning units, 2,000 sets of sheets they go through, and just buckets and buckets of lube. Well, that's what happens at the dome. And again, it suffered irreparable damage last year, and they have set up a GoFundMe with a goal of $30,000. Look, they've already raised over $20,000 towards that goal, but they still need your help to be back up in action next year.
5: Are you serious?
2: What do you mean?
5: $30,000. People have donated. People are going to donate to this.
2: Yeah, because people love going to the dome. It's one of the most visited attractions at the dome. Did you not hear about the 80 mattresses that they have in there? They need to replace a damn near everything, including what they say is truckloads of lube. That's a direct quote from the GoFundMe.
4: Oh my God.
2: They say they need this money to finish, to be able to completely rebuild everything as well as just refresh everything that they're going to be bringing. They said, quote, let's get this thing properly erected. Will you guys be donating to help save the dome this year?
5: No. Why not?
2: It got totally pounded last year.
4: I feel like the people who go there and use the dome, they should be the ones to cover it because they're going to be there using it.
5: Or bring your own mattress.
4: Like if you, maybe buy a lamp, bring your own mattress.
2: No, nobody wants a used mattress in the dome.
4: Air mattresses.
5: Yeah, air mattresses.
4: Yep.
2: Have you ever tried to do it on an air mattress? No way. That's awful.
4: Ew, you have?
2: I lived on an air mattress in my apartment here in San Francisco for like almost a year because I couldn't afford a regular mattress.
7: Same.
8: Yeah, we've all been there. Don't judge me.
5: True.
7: I'm not donating to this.
2: An air mattress smasher is not good. Anyway, this should be more on all the people that go to Burning Man, because there's all these millions of these tech bros that go out there now to this thing, and they got more money than we do.
7: Right. It's like, you want to go, you want to enjoy this, you want the new stuff, so you pay for it.
2: Yeah. But our thoughts and prayers are with the dome. We hope that the dome is able to get back on its feet.
5: They will rebuild.
7: Imagine Burning Man just falling apart without this thing.
5: Oh my gosh.
7: Why would they go? Why would anybody go without the dome?
2: I'm telling you, it is one of the main attractions on the playa.
7: It is.
2: Ew.
7: Now to a different kind of party.
5: Oh yeah. You know, Gen Zers, I feel like they do some weird stuff sometimes. So when they do stuff like this, I don't want to claim that I am half Gen Z, half millennial.
7: Which one are you? Can't claim millennial. Both.
5: Sometimes I look up certain dates and it says Gen Z, and sometimes the dates are extended and it says millennial.
2: So, you have a cat you like to paint. You're a millennial.
7: Yeah.
5: Sorry, bro. Well, the young people are throwing parties to celebrate things like their boob jobs.
7: Let's go.
5: Okay. So would you ever throw a party for something like this? Like, you just got out of surgery, you're in recovery mode, but you want to show off to everybody. Look, here are my new.
7: This is right after getting the surgery. The
2: like you're
7: party.
2: All bandaged up. Or, you're like, not. I'd rather go to the unveiling.
5: You're not bandaged.
7: Of course you would.
2: Well, like, you know what I mean. When it's all healed up and looking good, and then everyone will get a peek.
7: You would do that for somebody's new nose?
2: Yeah, sure. The big unveiling.
5: Really?
2: Because there's a chance that they're going to take the bandages off and we're going to be like,
7: Oh, I imagine it got worse. Because it's like they've already gone to the doctor and been unbandaged. Like, so I imagine like a little curtain in front of their face, like a little tiny one covering their nose.
5: And then they like peel the curtain back. Like, and there's a spotlight on it.
7: Yes.
2: No, that'd see, so I want to see their reaction like on the TV shows when they're seeing it for the first time in the mirror. I want to be there for that. So I could be like, it looks the same. Or, you know. It looks great.
7: Yeah.
5: No, so once it's recovered, you plan a party with all your friends. This one woman did it because she was like, you know what? I wanted to show them off, and some of my friends kept asking, and I wanted to just do it all at once. So she invited like 20 of her closest friends, which who has that many friends to begin with?
7: Yeah. She did a boob reveal to everyone. So she's like bare chested.
5: So she basically did like a wha-bam!
7: Check them out!
5: Yeah.
2: Whipped out the bazoomers and shook them around a little bit.
5: Yeah, everybody has some drinks and you enjoy and celebrate this person's new
7: friends.
2: Yes, I would totally go to that. Was that giving me your question?
7: Yeah, I think it was.
2: Okay.
5: But apparently other people are doing it for various like cosmetic surgeries. So they are doing it for the rhinoplasty or other things.
7: I saw the one mommy for makeover.
5: For bunions? Like the removal?
9: Yeah.
5: Oh.
9: They have a little cake and then they cut the bunion off of the cake.
5: Oh, that's so gross.
2: I do not want a bunion cake.
5: So I'm out on that one. I'm out on that one.
2: And they like use their feet to cut the cake.
5: Ew, no. Bunions off, do people keep them? Because people keep other random things that get cut off.
7: I don't know.
2: I don't know what they do with a bunion.
5: If anyone has gotten a bunion removed.
7: Isn't it a thing where they just like shave it down? So it's not like they're like chopping it.
2: Yeah, I don't think it's like there's a whole
7: like
2: piece
7: shaving
2: that comes
7: it
2: off.
7: Yeah. Down.
5: Oh, shaving the bone down?
7: Yeah. They're not just like cutting your bone off.
5: Whoa.
7: Why did that sound wrong? That sounded weird.
2: I was trying not to talk over that just in case I needed a new drop.
7: Coming up next, we are going to be kicking off this Free Ticket Friday. We have Kehlani tickets all day. We'll be opening up the phone lines for that in just a few minutes.
5: Well, it's a talk back contest.
2: Yeah.
7: We're going to be giving you that keyword to leave a talk back in just a few minutes.
2: Yep.
5: So, okay, I'll remove that from the podcast.
7: Thank you. Thank you, Jess. Shout out to everyone who was at Grayton last night for Jessica Simpson.
2: Yeah, it looked super fun. Looked like she put on a good show. I didn't know what to expect from Jessica Simpson. I haven't seen her perform in a while. It looked like the crowd was super into it and it looked like everyone had a blast. You're always going to have fun when you go to Grayton Resort and Casino because the new expansion that they unveiled, I was about to say we're into June, but it's still May. They unveiled it this month and it's been absolutely incredible. The huge, expansive new casino floor that they launched there. And then my favorite part is that it's smoke-free. Well, my favorite part is all the blackjack tables. But you then my second favorite part,
7: my favorite part is the new restaurants that I have to go try.
2: So good.
7: The new rooftop restaurant. And Soko Doko, their gourmet donut shop.
5: I know. And I hope you already have your outfit ready to go, Selena, because you're going to be there for Martin Lawrence.
7: I am, June 13th.
5: Yeah. 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
1: 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Selena.
2: Stop and go traffic on the Bay Bridge, like always. It's 80 westbound between the toll plaza and the metering lights, and those lights are on. Altamont Pass, expect some slowdowns on 580 westbound between 205 and North Flinna Road, and that's about it. Graham.
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3: 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Folded is your keyword for this hour. 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
2: Good luck, everyone. All right, coming up next, a couple of summer things that you can expect this summer. Right now, Maroon 5, Wild 94.9. You and I.

0: you missed that keyword, because it is a free ticket Friday. We have Kehlani tickets every hour at the 30s. That keyword, once again,
1: folded.
0: You can just leave a talk back with that keyword there for that chance to win, and good luck. All right, couple of summer things. Let me know how you guys feel about this. Look, I haven't been to the gym in a long time. Graham, you go regularly.
2: Yes.
0: So do you, Jess. Mm-hmm. Chidi, you say you're going to, and then you don't go. How do you guys feel about, and I think it's awesome what Planet Fitness is doing, but some people have other opinions. How do you feel about Planet Fitness offering, starting June 1st, teens free summer passes to keep them away from, like, all the bad stuff, you know, out on the streets and getting into trouble and, you know, just running amok out there? Instead, they could be doing something productive. They're going to be in the gym. They could be, you know, working out, focusing on health.
2: I'm here for it. As long as they go at a different time than me.
1: Yeah, me too. Me too.
0: Let me tell you why. Yeah, a lot of people
2: sitting around scrolling TikTok.
0: Right.
2: Can I use that machine?
0: A lot of people do not want their gym just filled with teenagers taking up space, sitting on the machines, not using them, making TikToks, just doom scrolling.
1: Yeah. I think my big issue is they always go in groups. Which, and I hate to say it because I know it makes you feel more comfortable when you go in a group. So I think that's maybe why they do it. But it's always like groups of like five, you know, five guys.
2: Yeah.
1: It'll be like five guys working on one
2: Great
1: machine.
0: Hey, and record then, me, bro. Record me.
1: Yeah. Then you know you're not going to get to use that machine at all because going to take turns and they're going to stay there. And then they're talking while they're doing it. They're like hanging out, basically. So
0: you're not here for it.
1: I'm not really here for it. Although I think it is a good outlet, like you said, for them to do.
0: Yeah.
2: And I hope that the teens that are taking advantage of this are actually going to go and do more working out than hanging out. You know what I mean? Like, they're going to be, if you're motivated enough to go to the gym, I hope that you're actually taking advantage of the time and working out.
1: Yeah.
0: I don't see that happening. the other summer thing?
1: Yeah, so it is going to be an uncarbonated drink summer.
0: Boo.
3: Yeah, boo.
2: Give us the bubbles.
0: Like, I know when I go and I get my Celsius at the store by my house, like, they have fizz-free Celsius. Nobody gets
1: those.
0: Yes.
2: Oh,
0: who wants
2: flat?
0: That? Yeah. And it's like lemonade, or no, lemonade would be good, but it's like iced tea flavored. I don't know. They have a bunch of different ones, but like, I want the bubbles.
1: Yeah.
0: I feel
1: like
0: the fizz.
1: The carbonation is what makes it, I don't know, it gives
0: delicious.
1: It that experience.
0: I know.
2: Crack that can.
0: And it's like crisp and bubbly.
1: But you know the younger generation.
0: They're doing this on purpose. They just want the opposite of anything we want.
1: Honestly, I think so.
2: It is true, though. The uncarbonated beverages are majorly having their moment right now. We talked a little bit about yesterday on Summer House. That guy Kyle in Summer House started that hard tea company basically called Lover Boy. That's an I think their entire line is uncarbonated. I think Surfside right now is absolutely dominating the market. I have a friend, know a guy that works for Surfside, and they're just destroying it right now. They're killing it. Everybody.
1: Yeah.
2: But it is weird when you crack one and take a sip, you do a double take at first. You're like, whoa, am I getting something that's like flat or old?
0: Yeah.
2: Once you get used to it, then you just get.
0: If I'm opening a can of anything besides Whoop Ass, I want it to be bubbly.
2: People still opening cans of Whoop Ass.
0: I know.
2: Been a while since I cracked one.
1: You're showing your age.
0: Yeah.
2: I love the reference.
1: Yeah, but, you know. Up a can of Whoop Ass. So you don't want that bubbly. Okay, got it.
2: Yeah, but no, the uncarbonated drinks, I agree. It is the summer of the uncarbonated drinks.
0: Not cool.
1: Yeah. And it makes sense. You know, the millennials and older generations, they grew up drinking like a ton of soda. So that's like what we're all used to. And that's what we feel like we need. The generation born between 1997 and 2012, according to this, they didn't grow up drinking as much soda. So to them, it isn't like a big deal.
0: Well, is that you?
1: I know.
0: Oh, sorry.
1: 1995.
2: And that generation, 1997 to 2012, they've never opened up a can of Whoop Ass.
0: Yeah. So, let's turn it over to Chidi. Chidi, what year were you born?
4: 1997.
1: Have you ever opened up a can
4: of
1: Whoop
4: Ass? I have not.
2: See, there you go. Yeah, you haven't lived.
1: Have you ever heard that expression?
4: I have.
1: Okay.
0: Thank God. Today's hottest trending is coming up next. I do want to talk more about Ray J's recent hospitalization. I got some more details. Mm-hmm.
1: But right now, let's get caller 20 for Major Lazer at Stern Grove Festival, 888-333-9490.
0: Good luck. For now, Olivia Dean, here's Man I Need. It's Wild 3 for 9.

0: Olivia Dean, Wild 94.9. Hi, who do we have on the phone?
1: Hi, this is Ingrid.
0: Ingrid, you're calling 20!
1: Yay!
2: You're going to be checking out Major Lazer at Stern Grove Festival. And this is happening 4th of July weekend, so it's going to be so much
0: fun. Super fun. Congratulations, Ingrid.
1: Awesome. Thank you.
0: You are very welcome. Hang on there.
2: And the lottery for tickets to Stern Grove Festival is open now on their website, sterngrove.org.
0: Nice. And Grammy, what do you have inside today's Hottest Trending?
3: We've got to talk about Blue Origin's rocket launch that took place last night because,
0: it
3: did not go well.
0: Does it ever?
3: Sometimes.
0: All right, let's talk about that. And a whole lot more next after Bruno Mars. Here's Risk It All. Wild 94.9.

0: 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I'm Selena.
1: I'm Graham.
2: I'm Justin. I'm Chidi.
3: Hottest things trending.
4: It's all the stuff you need to know. What's hot in music, movies, shows, and the most talked about stories happening today in the Bay.
2: So Ray J is finally out of the hospital. Looks like he was discharged yesterday,
1: so
2: possibly the day before. If you don't know, he checked himself in after his MMA fight on Saturday where he got knocked out. Apparently he did suffer a concussion and he was getting kind of scared because his heart rate was slowing, and so they kept him there in the hospital for a few days until now, obviously. Here's what I don't get. Because, again, Ray, you said you were dying. You said your heart was functioning at 25%. So why are you doing MMA fights? Mm-hmm. Sources say Ray J was medically cleared to partake in this fight. He underwent an extensive medical evaluation by independent doctors and the fight's athletic commission. And everyone said he was good to go. He was good to fight.
1: Yeah.
2: So I don't know. Something is just not adding up here. I'm very skeptical.
5: Yeah, mm-hmm. Me too.
1: We can't trust anything that comes out of Ray J's mouth.
2: No,
1: so we don't. We can't trust his account of any of this. And then we need the full medical account. But you know,
2: right?
1: That part you don't really have access to.
2: Show that to us,
1: please.
2: Tina Fey is addressing Timothée Chalamet's man spreading. do you remember last month we talked about Kylie Jenner and Timothée Chalamet at the Knicks game? And they were seated next to Ben Stiller, and Tina Fey was there, and Tracy Morgan. So I didn't notice this at the time, but poor Tina Fey, she was in between Timmy and Tracy. And the man spreading, oh my God, she had to sit like a pencil. Go look at the picture on our Instagram story, JB Morning Show.
5: Oh my God.
2: How uncomfortable, at least we thought. Well, Tina was on the New Heights podcast this week. You know, that's Travis Kelce and Jason Kelce's podcast, and they asked her about this.
6: I should start by saying that Timothée Chalamet was nothing but lovely, super friendly. And it wasn't until the next day that I saw all these man spreading things. But I will say, you got to remember, for every amount that he's sitting like this and man spreading, I'm doing the opposite. I got a big old can. Timothy's leg took the front. My big old can was taking the back.
2: So now I'm like, wait, does Tina Fey have some junk in the trunk?
5: Does she?
2: She does a little bit.
1: Yeah.
2: Oh, wait. Look at that. Why are you saying, yeah, you knew this?
1: I watched 30 Rock.
2: Yeah,
1: fantastic show.
2: Yeah.
5: She has a booty.
2: She has a little badonkadonk back there. Does anybody call it that? Badonkadonk?
1: Nope.
5: Nope.
1: Open up a can of whoop ass on that badonkadonk.
5: Oh, so that means they kind of were balancing each other out.
2: That's what she's saying. So, like, he was open in the front, but she was, like, taking up the entire back part.
1: Yeah, careful.
2: Hey, that sounded wrong.
1: That did sound wrong.
2: Yeah, she got a little booty on her.
1: Well, we've talked about the man spreading before. Some guys take it to a level that's just ridiculous, but I've also explained that just anatomically, us guys, we, like, have to man spread just a little bit. It's just because of the apparatus that we've got attached to us there, and it just, you can't smoosh your legs together.
2: Okay.
1: You can't do it. You can't sit like Tina Fey sitting in this picture. It just, like, you can't.
2: Then how can some guys sit with their legs crossed?
1: You can sit with your legs crossed. That, and again, I'd have to draw you a diagram of why it's not
2: draw
1: being
2: it.
1: Smooshed at that point.
2: Will you draw a diagram for
5: so
2: us?
5: So then why don't
2: during
5: more
2: the,
5: guys...
2: During the next commercials?
1: Sitting with your legs crossed is not that comfortable of a situation for most guys. Like, it kind of hurts your knee or your hip or whatever. Like, it's not that comfortable. You can do it for short periods of time.
2: I mean, us too.
5: We
2: can't do it forever. It hurts. But we have to, because you guys are taking up all the space.
5: Yep.
1: I'm just telling you, you cannot, as a guy, sit there with your thighs mushed together like Tina Fey is in this picture. You're absolutely, something in there is just getting completely smashed. So you have to... I'm not saying you have to man spread with your knees way far apart like that, but your legs have to sit with some level of separation in them. it's anatomy.
2: Okay.
5: Hmm.
2: I still want that diagram.
1: I could, because if your legs are crossed, then the thing can drop under.
5: So
1: never
5: then
1: mind.
5: Why don't more guys cross their legs then? Just do
1: because
5: it.
1: I just said it's not
5: comfortable. It's our comfort.
1: It's the same thing. It's just, it's not that comfortable to do for extended periods of time.
2: No, but we're saying it's the same thing for us. So imagine if everybody just crossed their legs just for a little bit, all at the same time, everyone would be like
5: comfier.
2: Equally as miserable.
1: Well, if you want to coordinate a mass stadium leg crossing, I go for it. Yes. But I don't see that working.
2: Graham, what do you have?
1: All right, Blue Origin tried launching their New Glenn rocket last night, and oh no, it did not go well. Blue Origin is Jeff Bezos' space company, and they've been in a constant space race with Elon Musk and his company, SpaceX, for who's going to control the future of space travel and space tourism, for that matter. Well, last night's launch was going to be an uncrewed mission. It was going to be to deliver a bunch of satellites for Bezos' own sort of, he wants to have his own rival satellite internet company to Elon Musk's Starlink. Well, the 320-foot tall New Glenn rocket, it ignited there on the launch pad, and then it just exploded into a massive fireball. It said it shook nearby houses. It was such a big explosion. Blue Origin confirmed it had experienced, quote, an anomaly during the hot fire test.
2: Like it's never happened before.
1: When they fire up the rocket before, it wasn't during the actual launch, but that anomaly caused the whole thing to blow up into a giant fireball. Musk said in a post on social media, very rough day, but we'll rebuild whatever needs rebuilding and get back to flying. It's worth it. Too early to know the root cause.
5: And billions of dollars are going into this, right?
1: I love their explanations every time. Remember when Elon Musk had one of the SpaceX rockets blow up and he said it experienced rapid disassembly or something.
2: Yes,
1: it's like, bro, it blew up. And Elon Musk did offer his condolences on X last night. He said, quote, sorry to see this. I hope you recover quickly. Most unfortunate. Rockets are hard.
2: Ooh.
1: Just billionaires just... to each other about billionaire stuff.
2: All right, thank you, Grammy. Coming up next here on the JV Show, we got your chance to win a Chug Mug inside What the Bleep.
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1: 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Selena.
2: Bay Bridge, things are a stop and go. Westbound 80 between the middle of the parking lot and the metering lights. And those lights are on. They're always on. On the Richmond-San Rafael Bridge, we have a two-car accident on this shoulder. This is westbound 580 at the Toll Plaza. A lot of stop and go in this area all the way back from Canal Boulevard. And still got some slowdowns on the Altamont Pass, 580 westbound between 205 and North Glen Road. Graham.
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3: 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Happy Friday. This is Anthony from San Jose. I know you guys talk about celebrities a lot on your show, but do you guys ever stop to think that a lot of people just know stuff about you guys as well? Like, we know Jess likes bucket hats and has digestive issues on air.
2: I don't.
3: We know that Graham is good looking.
1: Oh, thank you.
3: And wow, we know that Selena's real name isn't even Selena.
2: Hush.
3: Bye. Love you guys.
2: Yeah, I don't like that. Stalker.
1: Happy Friday. Happy Friday. I thought you nailed everything in that.
2: No, you didn't. Coming up next on the JV Show, we got your chance to win a chug mug inside What the Bleep.

0: 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I'm Selena.
1: I'm Graham.
0: And I'm Jess.
2: Good morning, JV Show. Happy Friday. Woo! It's Yvette from Pittsburgh. I just want to say good morning, and I am getting ready to go to my niece's, Emilia's, 5th grade promotion, going on to 6th grade. So, congratulations, Mila. Okay, have a great weekend. Bye.
0: Oh, that's
1: nice
0: amazing.
1: Work, Mila. 5th grade to 6th grade. It's a big one.
3: Who gives a fart?
0: That's a good point. All right, it's time for Jess to say something.
4: Yeah. Mm-hmm.
0: I just have a quick I have a quick shout out to everybody that showed up to my event yesterday. I was at Carrington College.
4: That's right.
0: And you know what? I was like, dang, it's kind of a gloomy day. It was kind of rainy. So I was like, maybe nobody's going to show up. But our listeners still show out. And I appreciate every single one of you. And we gave out a ton of chug mugs. And I want to say a special shout out to David in Dublin, because I still need to get him from my car, you guys. But he made us all these super cute 3D printed magnets with our name on them.
4: Oh,
0: they're super cute. So I'll give those to you once I go get them from my car.
4: Well, thank you in advance.
0: Yeah. All right, let's kick off What the Bleep, where you can win a JV Show chug mug. You just have to be the first person to guess today's bleeped out word correctly. As always, when you think you know what that word is, leave your guess on the talkback mic on the iHeartRadio app. Are you guys ready for today's clip?
4: Yep.
0: I think everyone should want a boss that wants to have with you at least once in a while. Won't hurt.
4: Whoa.
1: I think it's a fair assessment.
0: Thank you.
1: Yeah.
4: But you don't want them to be doing that with everyone, do you?
1: It's probably part of the job.
0: Yeah, okay. Yeah.
1: I don't get jealous.
0: I think I would. Okay.
1: All right, think about what that bleeped out word could be. Come on, let's win you a JV Show chug mug on this Friday. Whip out your iHeartRadio app, hit that talkback mic button while you're streaming us here on Wild 94.9. After you've set us as your number one preset, of course, because you want us to stay employed through the rest of 2026. Once you leave your guests on that talkback, leave your name and your city. We want to be able to shout you out. But first correct answer of the morning is the only one that wins that chug mug.
0: That's so right.
1: Get your guesses in.
0: Yep, we're going to play some of those first talkbacks. Coming up next, for now, Leon Thomas and Chris.

0: 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We are the JV Show. I'm Selena.
1: I'm Graham.
2: And I'm Tess.
0: Oh, don't forget, it is a free ticket Friday. So 7:30, we have another chance for you to win these tickets for Kehlani.
2: Yep.
0: But right now, we're playing What the Bleep, where you can win a JV Show chug mug. You just got to be the first person to guess today's bleeped out word correctly. As always, when you think you know what that word is, leave your guess on the talkback mic on the iHeartRadio app. First person to get it right is winning the chug mug. Mm-hmm. Here's today's clip in case you missed it.
2: I think everyone should want a boss that wants to have with you. At least once in a while won't hurt.
3: Mm-hmm. I don't know.
0: No? Well, at least... Well, I don't... Yeah, I think you would want that.
2: Okay.
0: Jess. Remember,
1: yeah,
0: this
1: see what
0: is...
1: they look like,
0: but
1: this
0: is a family show, so that word is something clean, I promise you. Let's go to your guesses.
4: Good morning, JV Show. This is Sarah from Pacifica. I think the bleep out word is drinks. Maybe you should have drinks with your boss every once in a while. Mm-hmm. Anyways, happy Friday.
0: I don't know. That sounds dangerous.
1: Dangerous in what way?
0: Like, there's some bosses out there that might be, like, I don't know, grooming.
1: Oh.
0: know, no, someone for some type of relationship. I don't know.
1: Got it.
5: Hi, JV Show. It's Riley from Hayward, and I think the bleeped out word is coffee. Thank you.
0: Yeah. Isn't that so nice?
1: Grab coffee with your boss. All these things sound nice. Going out for drinks with the boss, like, sounds like a good time, or going out for coffee. And then when it comes time to actually do it, you're like, that's the last thing in the world I want to do right now is leave my house to go back to hang out with my boss.
6: It's Charles from San Jose. Is a bleeped out word lunch. All right, guys. Have a good day.
0: Come on. Free lunch?
2: I'm here for that.
0: That sounds nice.
1: I was supposed to get a free lunch yesterday. We had a big 2-hour work session yesterday. And I was like, well, I'm just here. I just got to make it to the end of this 2 hours. I'm really tired, but there's a free lunch at the end of it. And then my boss was like, oh, I forgot to send the link. You were supposed to order the food. I forgot to put the link in
0: Are
1: there.
0: Are you serious?
1: So, and I was like, that's okay. I have a apple in my car.
2: From 3 days
0: wow.
2: ago.
1: Yeah. So I just ate my sad apple on my drive home when I thought I was getting a free lunch.
0: All right. Great guesses so far. Not the right one. If you want to leave a guess, do it now on the Talkback Mic on the iHeart app. We're going to play more.

guys, here on Wild 94.9, the JV show playing What the Bleep, where you have to be the first person to guess today's bleeped out word correctly in order to win today's JV show chug mug. Here's today's clip in case you missed it. I think everyone should want a boss that wants to have with you at least once in a while. Won't hurt. All right, get those last minute guesses in now on the talkback mic. We're going to play more of your talk.

0: living, I'm living, so we turning up. Yeah, we turning
1: up. Ariana Grande, Wild 89 The Bay's number one hit music station, The JV Show. I'm Selena.
2: I'm Graham.
3: And I'm Jess.
1: And we are playing What the Bleep, where you have to be the first person to guess today's bleeped out word correctly. As always, when you think you know what that word is, leave your guess on the talkback mic on the iHeartRadio app. First person to get it right is winning today's JV Show Chug Mug. Here's today's clip in case you missed it. I think everyone should want a boss that wants to have with you at least once in a while. Won't hurt,
3: right? Just once in a while, maybe once a month.
2: I get like where, like you duck into a closet
1: anywhere at the office.
2: Oh,
1: I mean
2: in the car,
1: not
2: the parking garage.
1: Yeah.
2: Oh. Okay.
1: Let's go to your guesses. Remember, this is a family show.
2: Never mind.
4: 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This is Mondo from San Jose. I believe the bleeped out word is karaoke. Everyone wants to karaoke with their boss. Also, is Selena's real name not Selena? It's too early for this.
1: It's way too early for this. Moving on.
2: My mind's blown.
5: Whoa. Good morning, JV Show. This is Jesus from San Francisco, and I think the bleep word of today is friendship.
1: Friendship. Wants to have a friendship. Oh. Isn't that so nice?
2: That's sweet. Yeah, a lot of bosses want to be your friend.
3: Until they have to fire you, and that ends everything.
2: Like, I thought we were friends.
1: Yep. Mm-hmm. But business will come first.
6: Yeah. Hi, my name is Jackson from San Francisco, and I think the bleeped out word is jokes. See ya.
2: That's a good guess. That's a very popular guess this morning.
1: But not the right one.
2: Nope.
7: Good morning, JV Show. This is Alexis from Stockton, and my guess for the bleeped out word is fun.
1: Fun. There it is. All right, so here's today's clip unbleeped. I think everyone should want a boss that wants to have fun with you. At least once in a while won't hurt. Like, if you have a boss that is actually going to try to make meetings fun, like if you have to be in a meeting or whatever, they're going to bring some food, maybe some Starbucks or something like that. Hey, we don't have that here. I'm just saying. It'd be
3: nice
1: to have a boss
3: listening. Like
1: that.
3: Yeah.
2: So your definition of fun is a boss that brings you a bunch of free stuff.
3: Yeah.
1: Yes.
2: Like food and coffee.
1: Yeah. Mm-hmm.
2: That does sound fun.
1: I
2: am here for that. All right, let's give some shout outs. First, you heard Alexis in Stockton right there with the first correct answer of the morning. She's getting herself a brand new JV Show Chug Mug at JV Show number one in Stockton. I just checked this morning.
1: Nice.
2: Dominate
1: Thank you so
2: Stockton.
1: Much. I'll you.
2: Totally bent Stockton over and gave it to him on the last ratings quarter.
1: Show.
2: Oh, sorry. A lot of other people came with the correct answer this morning. Let's shout them out. Our buddy Kyle in Manteca had it. So did Lori in Morgan Hill. Naomi in South San Francisco.
1: Woo-woo.
2: What's up, Naomi? What's up? Josh and Gilroy had it. Rebecca and Concord came with the correct answer. So did our buddy Leo in San Jose. Julie in Bay Point. Have a great weekend, Julie. Jackson in San Francisco. Did he just leave that one other guest, but then he came back with another guest again?
3: Yeah.
2: I think that was Jackson. Hayes in Morgan Hill had it. So did Jessica in Pittsburgh. Vanessa in Dublin. Marie in Pleasant Hill. Jenna in South City. Sophia in Concord. Julie in Valley Springs. JV Show number one out in Valley Springs. I mean, there's only 10 people that live there, but still, that's a big deal. Emily in Hayward came with the correct answer. So did Sharifa in Richmond. Anyone else I'm missing with the last minute guests?
1: No, nope.
2: Jess. I did want to highlight one guest that I saw come in. It's from our buddy Colleen in Redwood City. She guessed lunch, which was one of the other, that was probably the far and away the most popular guest this morning.
1: Uh-huh.
2: But she said on her talkback, you guys, that this was probably her last day listening to us because she's retiring.
1: What does that have to do with listening to us?
2: That's what I want to know. What does that have to do with listening to us? Because we are still available to listen to whether or not you are going to work, which is a good reminder for everybody that's about to start sleeping in a little bit over
1: the summer.
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14: 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Selena.
1: Bay Bridge, things are stop and go westbound 80 between the toll plaza and the metering lights. Those lights are on, and then delays continue from Treasure Island all the way to Fremont Street in the city. On the Richmond San Rafael Bridge, we had an earlier accident. Good news, it's just been cleared out of the way. 580 westbound at Richmond, at the Richmond San Rafael Bridge toll plaza. Things are still a little stop and go as traffic is trying to recover there. So have some slowdowns in the Altamont Pass as well. 580 westbound between 205 and North Flynn Road. Graham.
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1: Happy Free Ticket Friday, everyone. Every single hour at the 30s, we have your chance to win these tickets for Kehlani. Yes, their just announced tour. If you want to win them, leave a talkback now with the keyword crash.
14: Crash.
1: Crash. C-R. We don't have to spell it out. 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
14: Crash.
1: Just like that, Graham. Yes, yeah, so good luck to everyone. Right now, let's get you in the mix with Magic Matt. We are officially commercial free. Oh, and the winning doesn't stop. We have our Yep Nope game coming up next for your chance to win these tickets for Don Omar when he comes to the Bay. Right now, though, it's Tame Impala in a mix with Magic Matt on Wild 94.9.

0: 3 for 9. The Jamie Show is commercial free. Happy Friday. Let's get caller 20 on the phones. Jess, what do we have to give away?
1: We have tickets for Don Omar.
0: You just have to win our Yup Nope game. 888-333-9490. Good luck.

0: Quality for Night in the Bay is number one hit music station. Happy Friday! Yes, we have our Yup Nope game coming up next. Jess, who do we have on hold?
1: Carlos.
0: Carlos is playing our Yup Nope game coming up in just a few minutes. We got Donna Martik is on the line.

0: Matthew. It's Wild 94.9, the Bay's number one hit music station. Thank you so much for hanging out with the JV Show. I'm Selena.
1: I'm Graham.
2: I'm Jess.
3: And I'm Chidi.
0: And let's welcome Carlos to the show. Good morning.
1: What's up, Carlos?
4: Good morning, everyone.
0: Good morning. Good morning. What do you have planned for this weekend?
4: Not much. Probably just going on the beach, if anything, or the boardwalk.
0: Yeah, so nice. It's supposed to actually be nice this weekend, Jess. You promise?
2: Yeah. Especially Sunday. Go on Sunday.
0: Okay. Hopefully. So expect the opposite, because whatever Jess says, the opposite will happen in terms of weather.
1: Bring a parka and an umbrella to the boardwalk.
4: Understood.
0: Right. Carlos, we are going to ask you four trivia questions inside our Yup Nope game. You just have to get three correct, and if you can do that, you are winning.
2: Tickets for Don Omar.
0: Here we go. Question number one. Right. Mine coins are the currency you would use for purchases in what video games marketplace? Mine coins.
4: I'm going to say Minecraft.
1: Yep. That's correct. A kid asked me daily for mine coins. I'm just like, no, bro. I'm not a mine coin ATM. Like, that's all he wants. All right, question number two.
4: Exactly.
1: Question number two. If you want to go see the iconic cracked Liberty Bell, what U.S. city must you travel to?
4: Philadelphia.
1: Yep. That's right.
0: On a roll, Carlos. Here's question number three. In NBA basketball, if a player is fouled while attempting a layup and they did not make their shot in the process, how many free throws are they awarded?
4: Two shots.
1: Yep.
0: Do you have to know everything? Well, it's too easy.
1: I made the questions easy for a Friday. We need a Friday winner, right? He's already won the game.
4: I appreciate it.
1: Question number four, just for funsies. Let's see if you can get this one, Mr. Smarty Pants. Question four, Kuwait City is the capital city of what Middle Eastern country?
4: Iraq?
1: Nope. No, it's actually just Kuwait. Kuwait City is the capital of Kuwait.
0: Gotcha.
1: What's your question?
2: Yeah, it doesn't matter, though, because you still got these tickets for Don Omar.
4: Awesome. Thank you.
2: He's going to be at the SAP Center November 5th. And this is courtesy of CMNMs.
0: Yep, and you are very welcome. Carlos, hang on there for your winning. Graham, do we have any shout-outs today?
1: A whole bunch of them. Buckle up. Graham, dad sliding here into your DMs. Want to give a birthday shout-out to Chase in Napa, who's turning 13. He loves the Yep Nope game and the
5: I'm a Getty.
1: Happy 13th birthday from mom and dad. Yes, happy birthday, Chase.
6: Who gives a fuck?
1: Morning, JV Show. I wanted to wish a happy birthday to my son, Will. Can't believe you are 10 years old. Looking forward to celebrating this weekend with friends and family. Welcome to Double Digits, bud. Love, Mom. And Maya girl. Yes, happy birthday.
6: Who gives a fart?
1: Good morning, Graham. Wonder if you could do me a favor and shout out the graduating class of Olympic High School. Go Jellyfish! Their graduation is tomorrow. I'm so incredibly proud of the resilient, brilliant individuals you've all become together. Together we rise. And that is from Miss Maria. I think she must be one of the teachers there. Yes.
6: Who gives a fart?
1: Congrats to everyone at Olympic High School. Don't know if they're actually the jellyfish. Hey, Graham, can you please say happy birthday to my beautiful daughter, Ava Elizabeth? She's turning 8 today. Love you very much, Ava, and wishing you a fun and adventurous year. And that's from Alex. Yes, happy birthday, Ava.
6: Who gives a fart?
1: Please, Graham, wish my husband, Shivtesh, and his brother, Ravitesh, a very happy birthday. Two brothers, one birthday, and twice the trouble. Happy birthday to you both. Hope your day is as awesome as you guys are. Thank you. Yes, double.
6: Who gives a fart?
1: Who gives a fart? There for both of them. Hi, good morning, JV Show. Can you please give a big shout out to Athena on her 8th birthday? It's tomorrow, but we'll be celebrating her all weekend. Mommy.
7: I'm a mommy.
1: Daddy.
5: I'm a daddy.
1: And Charlize are so proud of you, and we love you so much. Hope you enjoy your birthday weekend. Yes, happy birthday.
6: Who gives a fart?
1: Hi, Graham, could you please, pretty please wish our littlest baby, Antonio, a happy 8th birthday? He's in the car with Nina and Eric on their way to school, and just want to wish him a great start to his 8th birthday. We love you, Antonio, with all our hearts, and can't wait to see what the world has to offer you. Love, Mommy.
7: I'm a mommy.
1: And Papa. Say it in Spanish, Graham, not Papa. Papa.
0: I think you did good. Papa.
1: Yeah, whatever. Hi, Graham, could you... Oh, sorry.
6: Who gives a fart?
1: Yes. Hi, Graham. Could you give a birthday shout out to my friend? She listens on her commute to work. Happy birthday, Leslie, a.k.a. Bruja. Have a wonderful day at work, and we will have a blast tonight celebrating you. Love you very much. Brujas forever. Love, Janet, to Brujis. Yes.
6: Who gives a fart?
1: Hey, Graham. I was hoping you could wish my daughter Riley a happy 11th birthday. We listen every day on the way to school. Love you, baby. Yes. Happy birthday, Riley.
6: Who gives a fart?
1: Good morning, Graham. Napa mom here in your DMs. I was hoping you can give a super special shout out to the Napa Junior Girls Softball Summer League team Legacy. They're their first year, they have a summer travel team. These girls have been working so hard, and today's the first day of their tournament for the weekend. I want to wish them good luck. Go get them, girls. Yeah, go get them.
6: Who gives a fart?
1: One final one. Graham, could you do a quick shout out to my kiddos, Malanka and Jahir? Happy last day of school. Welcome to summer, babies.
2: Nice.
1: Special shout out to Jahir for promoting fifth grade. It's on to middle school, baby. We're so proud of you and wish you all the best. Love you both so much. That's from Mom Geraldine, Dad Chris, and big bro Jalen. Yes, congrats, you guys.
2: Congratulations.
1: And enjoy the summer, but make sure you're still listening to us. Otherwise, next year, when you want a birthday shout out, we'll say,
6: who gives a fart? Yeah.
2: All right, today's hottest trending is next. One of J-Lo's exes, not going to say who, wants her back.
1: Oh.
2: And has reached back out.
1: Interesting.
2: I'll tell you who coming up next. Right now, Justin Bieber. Here's Daisies on Wild.

0: Colleen is really leaving us, Graham?
1: Yeah.
0: What?
1: Q.
2: The sad retired music. Lady. Worked with the city of Redwood City for 25 years. Listened to you guys for decades. JB, way in the, back in the day. I will miss you guys. I will tune in, listen to the podcast. But you guys made my mornings. You were my clock, and I knew when I was going to be late to work. So thanks so much for everything. Appreciate you guys, and rock on. Thanks for everything.
0: Oh, my Bye. God. Hey, it's not a goodbye.
3: It feels like a breakup.
0: I know.
1: That's our buddy Colleen in Redwood City. Congrats on the retirement, first and foremost. But she left the talk back earlier during our What the Bleep game, announcing this was her last day of listening to us. But she said right there she's going to listen to the podcast.
3: Okay, I'll take that.
1: We need that. But congrats on the retirement. And you will be missed listening to us live. She still could listen to us live.
3: She
1: though,
3: still
1: right?
3: could. Yeah. You're still, like, you can still be your alarm.
1: Yeah, I mean, and like still have some laughs with us and like still play along with the What the Bleep game and other stuff. And like, but whatever. Yeah. I mean, I guess, you know, who gives a fuck?
4: Who gives a fuck?
0: They always act different once they retire, you know?
1: Yeah.
3: Brand new. She's going to ghost us.
0: Graham, what do you have inside today's Hottest Trending?
1: Bay Area man says he listed his house for rent on Airbnb and it ended up getting trashed. But you will never guess who is responsible for doing that trashing.
0: All right. We'll find out next. Here's Eminem and Rihanna.

0: to know what's hot in music, movies, shows, and the most talked about stories happening today in the Bay.
1: So J-Lo might be back in contact with an ex. Now, I know we talked earlier this week about her allegedly dating like a co-star from her upcoming Netflix movie, Office Romance. Mm-hmm. I mean, whether or not that is all just like for press, I don't know. But listen to these new reports.
2: Okay.
1: She's been in contact with not Ben Affleck.
3: Mark Anthony.
1: Not Mark Anthony.
2: A-Rod?
1: A-Rod.
3: No way!
1: Remember, they dated for a few years. They even got engaged. They were engaged for 2 years, but then he allegedly cheated on her with some girl from Summer House. And they ended things in 2021. Well, A-Rod just got out of a three-year relationship, and sources are saying he reached out to J-Lo, and he wants a second chance. Apparently, he never fully got over her. She meant everything to him, and he's not pretending the past didn't happen, but he misses her, and he wants to rebuild. He wants another chance.
2: Who did he hook up with from Summer House? I totally blanked.
1: I don't remember her name. I have no idea. I've also never watched that.
3: Do you think that she'll give him a second chance?
1: I don't know. As for J-Lo's side, the source says that Jennifer is much more guarded after, you know, her divorce from Ben again. She's much more guarded and emotionally centered. So she's open to, like, you know, being peaceful with him, but she's also not shutting the door completely.
2: I think it was Southern Charm. I think you have your
1: brother. That's what I meant.
2: I was like, I don't remember anyone in Summer House.
1: Sorry,
2: but
1: yes.
2: Madison
1: Charm.
2: From
1: yes, that
2: Southern
1: her.
2: Charm. Another great show that you guys should be watching. Watch all those.
1: Yeah, are you guys here for?
3: No.
1: Me either.
3: No.
1: Do you guys
2: Why not?
1: Think it'll happen?
3: I don't think it's going to happen.
1: I don't know.
2: I
1: don't know.
2: Her spectacular relationship failures in my mind, you know, I said this the other day, like sometimes you look in the mirror, maybe the problem's you. Maybe not in her case with A-Rod if he cheated on her, but like all these failed relationships, I kind of think it's her. So and A-Rod seems to be just a grade A jerk by all accounts. So like the two of them in my mind are
1: perfect for each other.
2: Yeah.
1: There's a clip from Khloe Kardashian's podcast that is going viral where she reveals that she forced Tristan Thompson to get a vasectomy.
2: Well,
1: so Khloe dropped this new episode of her Khloe in Wonderland podcast yesterday with her baby daddy Tristan as this week's guest. Nobody cares about most of what they talked about per usual, except for this.
4: I already have enough baby moms. I don't want no more.
1: He has three, by the way, and that's including Khloe.
5: Yeah, smart.
4: More than enough.
5: And who helped you fix that decision? That was me.
4: Yeah.
5: Tristan may have had a little ultimatum from me.
4: What? Getting neutered?
5: Yep.
4: Yeah, sometimes you gotta lay them on the table.
5: You know, sometimes you have to get forced into the right decision.
1: So she's admitting she forced him to get the little snip snippery. Down there.
3: And he's probably thanking her for that.
1: It's for the best, but I feel like you can't force anybody to do something to their body.
3: Yeah. I mean, she didn't take the scalpel and like cut into.
2: He still has free will at the end of the day. He could have chosen not to do it. But
1: I guess a lot of people were like, well, what if he wants to have more kids? And it is a reversible procedure.
2: Very true.
1: Most guys don't want to go through that again.
2: No, once is enough. Whose podcast was that we were listening to?
1: Khloe's.
2: Wow, what in the boredom?
1: I know.
2: What in the?
1: Yeah,
2: that sounds terrible.
1: She also has frozen embryos. So Tristan is like, if I do want more kids, it's going to be with you. And she was like, actually, we also made sure to save some of your sample as well. So if you did get into another relationship and your wife wanted kids, like you still can. Now you can leave me out of this.
2: Yeah.
1: Graham, what do you have?
2: All right, a Bay Area man said that he often rents out his house here in San Francisco on Airbnb, but he might be thinking twice about doing it going forward because the last time it got booked, it suffered more than $12,000 in damages. Ooh. He said his family's heirloom antique dining table was broken. There were chipped bathroom tiles, stained sheets, a damaged coffee table and credenza, a scratched washing machine, and even his shoes and shoe rack were just completely missing, and they were in a locked closet that was not supposed to be opened.
3: Ooh.
2: Not to mention that everything he said in the kitchen cabinets and drawers were all completely rearranged. Everything had been put away just in a totally different place than it started from, which is incredibly annoying. Now, to who did all this? It was a robot.
3: What?
1: What do you mean?
2: A robotics company that's developing robots for doing household chores apparently rented the house, and unbeknownst to the homeowner, they clearly used his place as a testing ground for their bot, and I guess it's still got a lot of kinks.
1: It destroyed everything?
2: It still has a lot of kinks to work out because it's not too good at completing all the tasks, but maybe the next time around it'll be better, but it did all these damages.
1: Wow.
2: He's filed a lawsuit to try to recoup the money from all the damages.
1: That's hilarious.
2: I mean, the future is here. We got robots renting your Airbnb now, and they're terrible at putting stuff away.
1: That is crazy.
2: It's just thrashed everything.
1: Yeah, we still got some. I think we still got some time before robots take over.
2: Yeah. Just a little bit of time,
1: but it's more than I thought, and I'll take that.
3: Oh, my.
1: It is a free ticket Friday. More tickets for Kehlani coming up at 8:30 this morning. But next, Graham, you may have had your information stolen again.
2: Again, you guys, for my credit card. This is ridiculous.
3: Oh, my gosh.
1: Right now, though, it is a new music Friday. Ariana Grande, she's got some new stuff. This one is Hate That I Made You Love Me. On Wild 94.9, you know we're number one for new music discovery, right?
3: Yep.
1: It's brand new Ariana here.

0: People freaking out that Ariana back with new music. Yes! Let's take a break from Wicked for a little bit and let's put out some music. Thank you, Ariana. That was Hate That I Made You Love Me. Brand new stuff here on Wild 94.9. It's a new Music Friday. We're the JV Show. I'm Selena.
1: I'm Graham.
2: I'm Jess.
3: And I'm TD.
4: Good morning to you. The birds are chirping. Caw-caw, caw-caw, caw-caw, caw-caw. Happy Friday.
0: Before we get to your information possibly being stolen again, Graham, did you guys see this roller coaster that got stuck in Galveston, Texas?
1: Yes.
0: Yesterday. Dude. If you have not seen this video, you have to. I don't care if you're driving. Pull over right now.
1: Pull over.
0: Do it while you're driving. Don't care. Go watch this video. Don't do that, by the way. JV Morning Show. It's on our Instagram story. They are.
2: Oh my god!
0: Stuck, like it's like a vertical ramp, and they're stuck there. I just read that this happened. The ride like stopped at 5:20 local time. They weren't successfully removed until around 9 o'clock at night.
2: Are you serious?
0: They were up there for hours, and look at the position they were stuck in.
1: So they're like, it's like sitting in a recliner, basically. They're seated
0: all the way back.
1: But all the way back with their head.
0: And at the very tippity top of a roller coaster.
1: Yeah, they're high up.
3: Yeah, you know it got cold up there because you can see the water underneath. Mm. It's like, oh my God.
2: Biggest fear.
1: That's got to be one of the biggest fears.
0: Oh, yeah.
1: Move over running out of gas on the Bay Bridge.
0: Even when you look at the video of the firefighters rescuing them, like they're having to unbuckle them.
2: No.
0: And then like... And then catch the person.
1: Yeah, because they're damn near upside down.
0: Yeah, there's no way the person could just step off the ride. They're having to like catch the person so they don't fall to the ground and then put them in that, whatever that thing's called. Yeah. Can't think of it right now.
1: I mean, you're stuck there. Are you going live on your Instagram? You're upside down.
0: Yeah, there's no way the person could just step off the ride. They're having to like catch the person so they don't fall to the ground and then put them in that, whatever that thing's called. Yeah. Can't think of it right now.
1: I mean, you're stuck there. Are you going live on your Instagram?
3: Yeah.
1: On TikTok?
3: Well, yeah, because I don't know if it's my last moment.
0: Yeah, I think so I want to save my battery to call my family to say my goodbyes.
3: But then what if your phone falls?
0: Ooh, that's true.
1: Yeah, drop your

0: Isn't that so scary? Go look at that video, JB Morning Show. It's on our Instagram story. All right, Graham.
1: All right, so we talked about this a couple months ago. I was driving in one morning to get gas before work because I live at the gas station because my old ass car just, I just burned through so much gas in my long commute. Anyways, and I had tapped my card to pay and the machine acted kind of weird and then the words data duplicated popped up on the screen.
0: Right.
1: And everybody chimed in. They're like, dude, you've been hacked. Your information's out there on the dark web. You've been scammed, you know, the whole thing. And everyone's like, you need to cancel that card. You need to call your credit agency. And I use the wait and see approach. I'll just wait and see if anything happens.
0: I can't
1: and you
0: believe
1: guys,
0: that.
1: Nothing happened.
0: Nothing
1: on that,
0: happened?
1: Nothing happened on that credit card. No suspicious charges. No nothing.
0: Okay, but it's still up for sale on the black market.
1: Probably. Yeah. But nobody wants, I do have a phenomenal credit
2: you
1: score.
2: You do.
1: But I don't know.
0: You're lucky they don't show that because everyone would be trying to buy it. There'd
1: then
0: be like
1: maybe.
0: Bids. There'd be bids for it.
1: Anyways, and I had went ahead and used that machine regardless, and I just scanned a different credit card, and then that one worked, and then I filled up my car. And everyone's like, you're an idiot. Why would you do that? You're scammed. Well, I went to the same gas station yesterday morning on my way into work. I'm not going to say which gas station.
0: Okay, you don't have to say which one, but is it like one of those bigger name ones?
1: It's in American Canyon.
2: What does it rhyme with?
1: It's on Highway 29.
2: Schmel? Marco?
1: Nope. It actually rhymes with Bafeway.
0: Oh.
1: And that's not a real word. But anyways, and so here I am. I tap my card again. Same exact credit card as the one before. And then the lights don't, it doesn't immediately beep.
0: Was it the same pump or do you not remember?
1: I now go to a different pump every time because I was like, oh, maybe that one's the one that somebody is scamming me on. So I went to a different pump. I scan my card. And next thing you know, data duplicated again. And I was like,
0: yes!
1: This is getting a little redundant. You've now copied of my information. You've now got it again.
0: Whoa.
1: What in the hell?
0: Are you not freaked out by this?
1: Yeah, it's a little unnerving, like I said, the first time when it happened, and now the second time. But since nothing happened the first time, I guess I'm...
0: But it's still not normal. Like, I get gas twice a week, and this has never happened to me ever in my whole life.
1: Right. Has it happened to anybody else that's gone to that gas station? Again, it's in American Canyon on 29, very popular gas station. They got good prices, so that's why I go. I'm just curious, or anybody that that's like a tech that works on these pumps, like, what the hell is happening there? I don't get it.
2: You need to go again.
1: And then...
0: just to test it.
1: Yeah. And then, because I'm too lazy then to pull to another pump, and of course, you know, this is at 3:45 in the morning or whatever, I just scanned the card again, and then the next time it worked, I started pumping gas. I didn't go to another gas station. Ain't nobody got time for that.
0: Is there someone working there that you can go in there and ask?
1: No, it's all dark at that point.
0: Ooh. Oh, yeah, it's early morning.
1: It's just me. Anyways, so my data has now been duplicated.
2: Twice.
1: It's a duplicate of a duplicate.
0: I think, if it was me, I would go back during the day.
2: Yeah.
0: And I would go in there and be like, this has happened to me twice now. What does this mean? Like, are you guys stealing my information? Is there like one of those skimmy things on here?
1: I think about that when I drive by on my way home, but that place is so packed at that time. There's just lines of cars there. And I'm just like, ain't nobody got time for that. I want to go home.
0: Okay.
1: It's all fine, you guys. Stop
0: it's until
1: it.
0: It's not.
2: Yeah, I don't think this is fine.
1: Whatever. It's a duplicate of a duplicate now at this point. The next time it gets duplicated,
0: that's going to be the time. Okay, now you still want to. Okay.
1: I'm going to still employ the wait and see approach.
3: Oh, my gosh.
1: Wait and see if anything happens.
3: By that time, it's going to be too late.
2: Yeah.
0: How do we find Graham's information? I would like his credit. I would
1: Dude,
0: love
1: credit score phenomenal right now, by the way.
0: Like, how do we get to the dark
1: something.
0: Web to find Graham's specifically?
2: I don't think we can afford it, though, if we're bidding on the dark web.
0: How much does it go for?
1: I feel like that one's got to be up there for a lot. Again, credit score, phenomenal.
0: But do they know? You think when they have your information, they like run it through a checker and they can see like how much credit you have, the score and all that?
1: I don't know. I thought they just use your information to buy stuff.
0: That's what I thought.
1: And then I thought I'd be getting some charges for like, you know, a set of tires in Florida or something. And then I just decline. That's not me. And then you get a new card.
3: I know. I know some people use it for flights and stuff and sell those. So,
0: I would love that. Flights are so expensive.
1: Yeah.
0: All right. Well, sucks for you, Graham.
1: Yeah, we'll see.
0: I hope that nothing happens.
1: We'll see.
0: All right. It is a free ticket Friday. So coming up 8:30, another chance for you to win these tickets for Kehlani. But coming up next.
2: The worst part of my day.
0: Mine too. Our Chuck Will game.
3: Yep.
0: Dang it. Here's The Weeknd. Cry for me on Wild.

0: good morning. This is Ellen from Half Moon Bay. Oh, Graham, that sucks that you were hacked. I was told a long time ago not to ever use those tap features at the gas station just because of that happening. Hope you get everything back and nothing severe happens. Love you guys. Happy Friday. Bye.
1: Happy Friday.
2: Happy Friday.
1: I thought the opposite. I thought that was safer because when you stick your card in, that's where it can have a skimmer attached to it.
2: Right. That's the easier point to put the skimmer on. I'm with you. I always heard the tap is better. Yeah. Nothing's going to happen to me. I'm fine.
1: Graham, you don't know that.
3: Hey, Graham. Quick little internet search said one possibility could be that you maybe tapped it quickly twice. That sometimes can cause that. So, but it said it also could be from stealing your information as well. who knows? All right, y'all.
1: Hope that helps.
2: I know how to tap a credit card.
1: Oh, no. All right, guys. It's time for...
4: The four things you need a heads up on to start your day.
1: Couple new movies out in theaters this weekend. There's a new movie called Backrooms. It's actually getting a lot of buzz. It's a horror movie that is out this weekend. If that's not your thing, Nate Bargatze's new film, The Breadwinner, which I only know about because of you, Graham.
2: Yep.
1: That's also out today.
2: Looks very funny. All right, put your V's up.
1: V's up.
2: The Golden State Valkyries held on for a thrilling win last night over Caitlin Clark in the Indiana Fever at Chase Center. Fever came into the game on a 3-game win streak, but Caitlin Clark had a pretty rough shooting night. She only had 16 points in the game, and the Valkyries pulled out a 90-88 win. They're now 5-2 on the season, tied for the best record in the entire WNBA. They host the Las Vegas Aces at Chase Center. If you want to go to a game, this is on Sunday. And get your V's up!
5: V's up! V's up! Partly cloudy skies for today with a slight chance of sprinkles. Highs will be in the upper 60s to low 70s. Temperatures will increase a little bit in the few days that are coming up, and Sunday will be the warmest day, reaching the 80s again.
6: Hey, Libra bestie!
1: Hey!
6: So your day's going to be an 8 out of 10. Don't let impatience run your next move. Rush your next move today.
1: What? I'm confused. Can you start over?
2: Yeah.
6: Hey, Libra bestie!
1: Hey!
6: It's going to be 8 out of 10. And don't let impatience rush your next move today. Take your time and think it through. And in love, stop over compromising. Just keep the peace. Saying what you actually need is more attractive than just going along with you.
1: Oh, that was awesome. You know what's not awesome?
2: What?
1: Our chug wheel game. Caller 20. Let's get you on a play along with us. We're going to be hooking you up with a chug mug and tickets for Louis Tomlinson. 888-333-9490.

0: 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I'm Selena.
1: I'm Graham.
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4: Hi, JV Show. This is Lena from San Jose, and I want to shout out my son, Moses. Today is his last day of school, and I am so proud of what he has accomplished throughout the whole year. Sadly, they are closing his school, and he has to go to another school. But I told him I wish him the best, and he will make new friends. Good luck, Moses. I love you. Have a wonderful day.
0: Oh, have a great day.
1: Yeah, congrats, Moses, on the last day. And
0: why the school closure?
1: Well, Moses,
0: I mean, I have an idea.
1: Yeah, it was all Moses' fault.
0: So. That's the idea I had.
1: Well, that's what it sounded like from the talkback. But either way, hope you have a great last day ever at that school that you ruined.
0: And have an awesome summer.
1: I'm kidding.
5: Yes. Who gives a fart? Yeah.
0: All right, let's go to the phone. So, Wildin' for Nine. Hi, who's this?
6: David.
0: David?
6: Yes.
0: David, you're caller 20. Welcome, welcome to the JV show. You got, we're doubling chug up mug. On prizes this morning. Mm-hmm. You got a chug mug and
2: tickets for Louis Tomlinson for June 6th, which is
0: nice. All right, so David, here's what we need from you. You're going to stay on and you're going to play our chug wheel game along with us. Let me explain how this works. So yesterday we sent Jess out to the streets and she asked a random person 8 questions. So David, we're going to go through each question one by one and we're going to stop down. And if you can guess what that person on the street said correctly, you get a point. Once you get to 4 points, you win the game. And that means one of us here in studio is going to be doing some chugging, okay?
6: All right, let's do it.
0: Graham, really quick, what is on the chug wheel this week?
1: This week's featured item on the chug wheel from last week and on this week, tuna punch. It's a Hawaiian punch mixed with tuna juice, tuna punch. We also have culture pop soda on there. It's the orange mango. Coffee with olive oil. Starbucks took it off their menu. We put it on ours. Pumpkin puree. I don't know why. I found an old dusty can under the desk.
0: It's been there since like September.
1: Yeah, that's fine. It's in a can. It'll be
0: so
1: fine.
0: Gross.
1: Buffalo wing sauce. We have the soup du jour, which has definitely been here for way too long. It's a hearty beef and barley stew or something like that. And then we have dealer's choice. If you land on that space, you can pick any of those delicious items to chug.
0: Oh, my God. All right, David, are you ready to play?
6: Okay.
0: All right, let's find out who Jess talked to.
7: Haynes, San Francisco.
0: Oh, what was the name?
2: Haynes.
0: Haynes. Out of San Francisco.
1: Like
0: all right.
1: The underwear?
0: Here we go. Question number one. David, listen up.
2: Have you seen the Michael Jackson movie?
0: Oh, okay. Yes or no? Has he seen the Michael Jackson movie?
6: I'm going to say yes.
7: Yes.
0: Dang it.
1: David, on the board quickly. Next question.
2: Excitement level for the World Cup on a scale of 1 to 5. 5 being the most excited.
1: David, what do you think Haynes said about his excitement level for the World Cup?
6: His name was Haynes?
1: Mm-hmm. Like the underwear.
0: Yes.
6: Not excited.
0: On a scale of 1 to 5.
6: Two.
7: 1.
0: Okay, good for us.
1: You're close, sir.
0: Next question, David. I need you to actually listen to this one, okay?
1: Mm-hmm.
2: Cool or not, jean jackets.
0: What do you think he said? Cool or not cool?
6: Not cool.
7: No, no, not at all.
0: Not cool?
7: No.
0: Oh, my God.
1: Two correct for David at the moment. Next question.
2: Can you name one current member of the JV show?
1: David, what do you think Haynes said? Can he name one member? Current member of the JV show?
6: Well, I learned that default answer is always no, so I'm going to go no.
7: Yes!
0: Yes!
6: Oh,
0: this has never happened before.
1: No!
0: New.
1: Wow, what a nice compliment. Who was he able to name, Jess?
2: You.
1: Yes! All right! Even a bigger compliment on this Friday.
0: Just to recap, how many points does David have so far?
1: He has 2 correct and 2 incorrect.
0: All right, next question.
2: When did you graduate high school? In the 2010s, before 2010, or in the 2020s?
0: All right, what do you think he said? Before 2020? Oh my God. Before 2010, in the 2010s, or in the 2020s? Why is that so hard to say?
1: I don't know.
6: 2010s, I'll say.
7: Before 2010.
0: Ooh, before.
1: Before.
0: No wonder he likes jean jackets.
2: He doesn't like them.
0: Oh, no, he doesn't. Never mind. Dang it, I had that
1: he
0: back.
1: He doesn't like them, All right, next question.
2: After a breakup, do you delete pictures of that person in your phone right away or hang on to them?
1: David, what do you think Hayden said? Hold on to the pictures or delete them?
6: Delete them.
7: I would say hang on. Hang on to them.
1: Interesting. Okay. What about you guys quickly around the room? I think you got to delete immediately.
0: I always hang on to them.
2: You have to for a little bit.
0: Yeah.
1: What? Why?
3: You might get back together.
0: Yeah, because I always take them back.
3: Yeah.
1: good point. All right, I'm not going to sugarcoat it. David, you've got four incorrect here. You got to get the next two questions correct to get that chug wheel spinning.
0: All right, here we go.
2: Have you clogged a toilet in the last year? Couldn't say that with a straight face.
1: Great question.
0: All right, David, has he clogged a toilet in the last year?
6: No.
7: No, not at all.
2: Oh, come on. You lied. You lied.
1: Yeah, every guy has. I clogged one last week. All right. We're down to the final question, as it often does in this game. The final question. David, you got to get this one correct to get somebody on this show chugging.
2: When you're driving in your car, what do you usually listen to? Podcasts, radio, or music on a streaming app?
1: David, what do you think Haynes said? What does he listen to while he's driving in the car?
6: Music on streaming app.
7: Music on a streaming app.
0: Oh, my God. Oh.
1: On the final question.
0: Stop.
1: No.
2: Oh, my gosh. No.
0: David, I hope you're happy.
2: David.
6: I am happy.
0: Wow. Okay. Well, hey, then it worked out for you. I guess we're happy for you. You got your Louis Tomlinson tickets. You
1: got a chug mug.
0: Yeah, and you're making one of us chug. David, thank you for playing along. I'm going to put you on hold. Don't hang up. We got some winning to get to you.
1: Heart's racing right now.
0: Graham, I think you're drawing.
1: Oh.
2: I hate when Graham draws.
0: I hope this is one of those times where he draws himself.
2: Please. Oh, my God, please. Please.
0: Wait, stop.
2: Cross your fingers and toes, everybody.
1: All right.
0: I can't cross my toes.
2: Try.
0: I can't.
1: Why do you guys feed me energy drinks on a Friday? My heart is about to burst right out of my chest.
3: Mine is.
1: And this morning's chug queen will be Jessica.
3: I knew it. I knew it.
0: As long as it's not me. Thank you.
1: Sweet relief.
0: You listening, don't go anywhere because coming up in a few minutes, Jess is going to be spinning the chug wheel. Right now, though, it's a free ticket Friday. We have your chance to win tickets for Kehlani.
2: Everything's canceled today.
0: Jess, you have this hour's keyword.
2: Yes, and that keyword is cloud. That's cloud. So leave the keyword and your name and phone number for your chance to win two tickets to check out Kehlani.
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2: 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Selena.
3: All right, Dublin, we have a stalled car blocking the slow lane, 680 northbound after Acosta Boulevard. Major stoppage here, guys, from the 580 Dublin interchange. Look out for that. A lot of backup there. San Jose, we have an accident on the shoulder. 237 westbound after Zanker Road. Things are slow from 880 Graham.
4: Why is Chug Queen Jess just like glaring at me right now? Like, what did I do to you?
3: You drew her name.
4: Oh, that's right. She has to spin the Chug wheel in a second. El Pollo Loco has new loco tenders with bold Mexican spices. And honestly, you've never tasted a tender like these before. Try them. You'll be obsessed. Bet you can't stop going back for more. Let's get loco. Pollo Loco.
3: Cheaty. Yeah. Are we live on Instagram right now?
4: Hell yeah,
3: you can
4: bro.
3: Watch this live JV morning show. Give us a follow, and that way you can check out Jess.
5: Spin the Chug Wheel.
4: Okay.
3: At least there's Culture Pop on there, the orange mango.
5: I know, I'm scared.
4: Well, we've never had it. We don't know if it's any good. We need to try it.
5: Why is it moving?
4: I don't know. All right. On this morning's Chug Wheel, if you're just tuning in, Jess's name was drawn, so she's going to have to spin the wheel. Our featured item this week is Tuna Punch. It's Hawaiian
3: punch. Oh my God, I forgot that was on there.
4: Mixed with tuna juice, tuna punch. It's going to be delicious. Culture Pop soda up there. We've all heard the commercials, never tried it. This is the orange mango. And then we have coffee with olive oil. Starbucks took it off their menu. We added it to ours. Pumpkin puree. I don't know, it's leftover from fall. I found it under the desk.
3: That's so gross.
4: Buffalo wing sauce. And then we have the soup du jour, which is the soup of the day. JV Show Chef doesn't really recommend it because it's been here for a while as well. It's like a hearty beef and barley stew or something. And then we have dealer's choice. If you land on that space, Jess can pick whatever she would like of those delicious items to chug. She will now step up
3: and begin
4: spinning the wheel.
3: Oh, my God.
4: All right. Wheel is in motion. She kind of clanged it, but now it is turning, and the wheel is slowing down, and it just passed Tuna Punch to land on dealer's choice.
5: Wow.
6: Yes. This might just be my second time getting dealer's choice. Jesus Christ.
4: You guys, it won past the featured item. It just clicked past the tuna punch.
6: Today is my day, you guys.
3: So what are you choosing?
4: What shall you be choosing to chug? This is a no-brainer. Tuna punch. Featured item alert.
6: It has to be orange mango.
4: Oh, she's going to try the Culture Pop orange mango.
3: Not as exciting.
4: No, it's not.
3: All right. If you want to watch Jess chug some soda.
4: Sure you don't want the tuna punch?
6: No.
4: It's going to be delicious.
3: We're live. JV Morning Show. Here's Bruno Mars.

0: 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I'm Selena.
1: I'm Graham.
2: I'm Jess.
3: And I'm Chidi.
0: Fridays, we play our chug wheel game. We lost. Jess had to spin the chug wheel. She landed on
1: Culture Pop
0: soda.
1: So she's going to be chugging the orange mango. I guess it's, look, it's about time that somebody drinks one of these things because we've heard the commercials now for months and months and we've never tried one. So at least someone has tried one. But when it comes to the chug wheel game, look, we're a little disappointed. As I know you are listening, you wanted somebody to chug the tuna punch. That's this week's featured item. And of course, I wanted to see that as well. But
0: that
1: we'll settle
0: so
1: with the orange mango culture pop.
2: Yeah. I mean, it's happened before. We've all gotten some good stuff. And that's what we're always kind of rooting for ourselves, at least when we have to spend. So
1: yeah, shut up.
2: I am very happy right
0: just
2: now.
0: Just chug it.
1: Just
0: Cheers!
1: Chug it already. All right, Jess is...
0: I hate this for her.
1: Chug mug to lips, and she is chugging. Look, the Culture Pop is warm, at least, and it does say it's a probiotic soda, and we know Jess's bowels, and so she'll probably be in the bathroom for the 9
0: Look
1: o'clock hour.
0: Look how easy that was.
1: Wow, yippee.
2: Very bubbly.
1: Yay.
0: Was it good?
2: Yeah, it was really good, actually.
0: Because it just tastes like orange soda.
2: Tastes like...
0: Orange mango.
1: Did it taste like a micro
2: like raspberry and lime had a baby? Or whatever they say in the commercials.
1: Orange and mango.
0: I was like, where'd you get that from?
2: I think that's their new drink.
1: Yeah, that's the raspberry lemonade.
2: Raspberry lemonade.
1: Yeah.
0: Did we get this photo posted on our Instagram story?
2: We did not.
0: We did not. Okay, well then, do you want to just explain what will be posted?
2: It will be posted in a second.
1: You can use your imagination for this one because a woman, it's actually kind of a local story. Her and her boyfriend were playing at the Pacific Grove Golf Links in Pacific Grove. You guys ever golfed there before?
0: No,
3: never golfed.
0: Why would I go golfing?
1: I have many times. Beautiful little mini course. It's right there on the water. And while they were out on the course, somebody hit an errant shot. It was not someone in their group. And it actually, she said it was like a 1 in a million shot. Just went right through. There's a small gap between the golf cart windshield and like the post that holds the top of the roof of the golf cart. Went right through there, hit her right in the eyeball.
0: Oh,
1: like,
0: my God.
1: Crushed her eyeball. And the thing was all swollen out, black and blue. And she was okay. Didn't have a concussion or anything, but the injury is gnarly. We will be posting a picture of her eye, JV Morning Show, on Instagram. Now, here's what I wanted to ask you ladies about. Because a little later that afternoon, evening, little did she know, her boyfriend, the part of the reason that they were doing this golf outing and everything and their families were in town is that he was going to propose to her. So he went to the family and was like, look, her eye is all messed up. I don't know if she's going to want this proposal now. And they're like, no, we're all here. Go for it. And he's like, you know what? I will. And so he got down on one knee later that evening I think it's Spanish Bay or at Pebble Beach and proposed. And she said it was this great romantic moment. She said she's so glad that he went through with the proposal, despite the fact that her eye was bulging and hanging out of the side of her head.
0: Oh my God.
1: I wanted to ask you ladies, because that moment where you get engaged is a very, you know, you got the photographer there and everybody wants to see those engagement pictures. Would you be upset if your man went through with the proposal after you had suffered a gruesome eye injury?
0: Because I have to post pictures of myself like that.
2: Yeah. Postpone it.
0: Yeah, just wait.
1: But the whole families were there and she even said she's glad that
0: I guess I understand being glad after the fact because you got engaged and I'm sure you liked it. But I want to like post pictures of me like looking cute or you know what I mean? Not with my eyeball about to fall out.
1: So guy gets down on one knee.
0: Eyeball's
1: hanging out. You're still giving a yes, but you're going to retake the pictures a couple months later when they're able to put your eye back
0: in. Oh, yeah, we're definitely doing an engagement photo shoot.
2: Yeah, nice. Okay. Because I want the whole purpose of the attention. I want it to be because of the engagement, not because of my eye being out of my eye socket.
3: Can't you, like, Photoshop it or something like that?
1: Yeah,
3: like,
1: can't afterwards? AI put her eyeball
0: you
1: back
0: can,
1: in her head?
0: But you don't want to have to do that, like, mm-mm. on your, you know, the moment you got engaged. You want it to be, like, authentically you.
1: Yeah.
2: You got to postpone it.
0: I would have liked for him to wait.
2: Yeah, me too.
1: Yeah, the comments very divided. Some people are like, oh, this is so sweet, and that doesn't matter what you look like. It's true love. And other people are like, oh, hell no. That's not what I want to remember from my engagement. Yeah.
0: It is so swollen.
2: Well, yeah, it is. If you want to see a JV Morning Show on our Instagram story, by the way.
0: All right. Thank you, Justin Graham. Coming up next, it's today's hottest trending. We have to talk about this rapper that Katy Perry.

0: It's 12:39. All right, Graham, what do you have inside today's hottest trending?
1: Kind of sad day, and we're going to have to take a moment and say our goodbyes to a couple very key, important animals at the San Francisco Zoo.
0: Oh, no. Yeah. All right, that and more next. Right now, Kehlani with Folded on Wild.

0: Kehlani there, Wild Denny for 9. Oh, don't forget, it is a free ticket Friday, so we have another chance for you to win those Kehlani tickets 9:30 this morning. That's going to be your next chance.
1: Happy Friday. Well, now it's a sad Friday, and I blame Graham, because Graham, why would you put Culture Pop on the wheel? Like, why would it even be a choice? Of course they're going to pick Culture Pop if dealer choice comes up. Come on. And some of these questions, they're too broad. It's not fair. 1 through 5? Come on, what's the possibility there?
0: 1 and 5.
2: 1 through 5.
0: Like, come on. I am biased, but I don't see a problem with how we've been doing the questions, okay? Most of them are 50-50.
2: Mm-hmm.
0: We do sprinkle in a little multiple choice there.
2: Because we are only asking you to get 50% of the questions correctly, which would be an F if we were grading this a school paper.
0: And as far as Culture Pop on the chug wheel, we still want to have one thing that's delicious on there.
2: Yeah, don't blame me for that and the dealer's choice and having one thing on there, because if there's not one chuggable, like, good thing on the wheel, these ladies legit would quit the show. You guys have no idea what hell I go through behind
3: the
2: scenes, so don't blame me.
3: 90% of the time, we are chugging all of the nasty stuff because it doesn't land on dealer's choice all the time for us, although
0: it
3: we
0: never
3: wish.
0: It does.
3: Yeah.
0: It's very rare.
4: I swear if nobody was going to spin the wheel today, today would have been the last day of me listening to the JV show. It's been like 4 weeks. Already spin that.
0: Well, then win the game. Like, it's not our fault.
2: But we almost lost a listener. Then they did get a wheel spin, and it landed on Culture Pop.
3: And that's fine, because that's an option.
0: Bad regardless. Okay. Yeah. All right. Hottest
5: things trending. It's all the stuff you need to know. What's hot in music, movies, shows, and the most talked about stories happening today in the Bay.
0: Really quick. Earlier this week, we talked about Lil Wayne getting engaged to a mystery woman in her 20s. Remember that?
2: Yeah.
0: I told you at the time, Lil Wayne he's 43 years old. We didn't know much about this woman. She is rumored to be a 23-year-old. So there's a 20-year age gap here. Okay. What do you guys think about that?
3: That's a big gap.
2: That's a big one.
0: Yeah. It's a bit much for me.
2: Yep.
0: The other thing, and again, this has not been confirmed, but they're saying her ring, they proposed with a ring worth $150,000.
2: That tracks. I mean, I would expect that.
0: Yeah. I would expect more.
2: Really? Well, that's
0: her. I'm disappointed. Yes. I need some millions. You're Lil Wayne. I mean,
2: but at some point, it maxes out. You can only stack so many diamonds into one tiny little piece of jewelry. Like, it's hard to get things to be worth millions.
0: I don't need so many diamonds. I need one giant one. We hear about J-Lo getting engaged, and any one of the Kardashians and theirs is worth millions.
2: Are they, though? I don't know.
0: Well, allegedly, no, they never come out and say, but you have all these jewelry experts weighing in. All right, so the most random link up ever. Are you guys ready for this? Katy Perry.
3: Okay.
0: And Chief Keef.
6: What?
2: Doing what? Hooking up or making an album together?
0: Not hooking up.
2: Oh, okay.
0: They were hanging. There's like videos of them hanging out together. Let me give you some background on them. Back in 2013, Katy accidentally started some beef with Chief Keef when she posted, "Just heard a new song on the radio called 'I Hate Being Sober and I Have Serious Doubt for the World.'" And then Chief Keef threatened to smack the ish out of her. So that was great.
2: How many friendships are born?
0: Yeah. That was the same year Katy's Prism.
2: She had a Prism album?
0: Her Prism album came out.
2: Oh.
0: Excuse me.
3: It's the Funyuns.
0: So her album comes out with a song called Legendary Lovers. The next year, Chief Keef samples that song. So now he's jumping on the remix of that song because both went viral on TikTok this year. So that explains why they're hanging out. Sexy Red, who supposedly has a thing with Chief Keef, she saw the video of them hanging out and she commented, "Katy, you cool, but watch out."
2: Oh.
0: Watch out.
2: Watch out.
0: Grammy, what do you have?
2: All right, I was going to talk about the lions at the San Francisco Zoo. I will mention it briefly. Spoiler alert, there will be no more lions at the San Francisco Zoo. They're rehoming their last two lions. They can't find a suitable spot and or have the money to upgrade their habitat, which is really, really old and needs upgrading. So they're going to send the two remaining lions at the San Francisco Zoo to another zoo. So take a moment and say your goodbyes to them or go catch them before they leave. But I did want to talk about the new movie, The Breadwinner, because you guys, hello.
7: Did
2: It's out in theaters today. Yes! This is Nate Bargatze's new movie. He's my absolute favorite stand-up comic, so I no doubt this movie is going to be really, really funny. It's rated PG, so you can bring the entire family. But it's about a dad, you know, struggling to take care of his three daughters while his wife is away on this once-in-a-lifetime business trip. And, of course, I'm sure it's going to include a lot of parenting fails. So we want to hear your best parenting hacks. What advice would you give to Nate Bargatze's character who's just trying to, you know, make it through that business trip? Leave us a talk back. You can do that on the iHeartRadio app, of course, while you're streaming our station. Leave your parenting hack there. The first 100 people are going to get a $10 Fandango gift code. And one person, one lucky entrant, is going to get $1,000 and tickets to go see The Breadwinner, which, nice, again, is out in theaters today.
0: All right, so good luck, everyone. 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
2: Yes.
0: Let's do it next.
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12: You went to JCPenney to find those summer fashion staples, like shorts and tees from A&A in St. John's Bay. 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

0: 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Selena.
1: Not a lot going on. There is some backup, though, in Dublin. 680 northbound after Acosta Boulevard because we have a stalled car still blocking that right lane. Everything is stopped from the 580 Dublin interchange. So expect some delays if you are going through there. Good news is CHP is already there. So hopefully they get that cleared up soon. Also in Santa Clara, things are stop and go 101 northbound between Great America Parkway and Fair Oaks Graham.
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1: All right, coming up next on the JB Show, let's go back to Chidi's tweets after Olivia Dean. Also, don't forget, it is a free ticket Friday. You want more? Kehlani tickets, 9:30 is your next chance to win.

0: got from like Wendy's. Like, throw it away.
1: No, reuse.
0: We're not going to reuse it though. Reuse. But we're not going to.
1: It can be reused.
2: Do you tell your family this? Like,
0: yes.
2: Do you tell them like, hey, fix yourself?
0: I thought you were talking to me.
2: Oh.
0: Go ahead, Chidi. That was your
1: question. Hey, fix yourself.
3: No, I have not. I just get irritated and throw it away and then just keep going about my business.
1: Let me ask this because Selena and I got into

0: having to fold it or find where it goes. Where do you land on this, Chidi?
1: I'm loading the dishwasher. I'll load the dishwasher. I hate putting things away.
2: I would rather put it away. And maybe it's because nobody in my house like rinses off their dishes first. Mm. So it's like I'm the one that's having to rinse and like scrub all the stuff that's dried on there.
0: I still don't mind that. I don't know.
2: I mind that. I don't want to do that.
0: Jess, would you rather
2: unloading is so easy.
0: Jess, would you rather load or unload the dishwasher?
3: Load it. Because once the dishes are in the dishwasher, I don't want to take them out anymore. See? Like if I need it, I'll take it out of there. But like I don't want to have to take everything out because everything's going to go back in there anyways.
2: But if I had to pick one and like one of those is my job forever, like I'd rather unload and someone else can do all the dirty stuff.
0: Man, you looked at me like I was crazy yesterday and we're 3 out of 4. 75% of the JV show would like to load the dishwasher.
2: Well, good. I'll do the unloading.
0: We make a good team then.
2: Yeah.
0: Started writing a to-do list daily and it's actually helping. I feel so accomplished.
2: Okay.
0: Talk to us about what you put on your to-do list.
1: Oh, it's like the basic things like
0: get up,
1: make bed, brush teeth, take a shower.
0: If there's a take a shower on your to-do list.
1: No, okay. I like to put ones that are really easy that I automatically do so I get that satisfaction of checking it off.
2: Okay.
1: So that way it can motivate me to do other things that I won't probably do.
2: So have you been doing those things that you normally wouldn't do?
1: Yeah. It's been 2 days though, but I like cleaned up. I've made my bed. I don't make my bed every day. And I don't know. I forgot what else I put on
2: the list. I like this new era of Chidi being like trying to be more organized and trying to like do things. Like we learned earlier this morning, she walked.
1: Yeah.
2: 6 miles.
0: Yeah.
2: The normal Chidi I knew before doesn't do that.
0: That's a good point.
1: I take naps.
0: I've been a big proponent of the writing down, actually writing pen and paper, your to-do list. Everybody used to rip on me for my planner that I would bring in here to work every day because I would write down the things I needed to get done that day. And there is something very satisfying about crossing those things off the list. Now, I was writing down real, actual things, not like brushing your teeth and taking a shower. But I think it's a great technique because when you write it, it helps you remember that you got to do it and then crossing it off. Very satisfying.
1: Yep.
2: Facts.
0: Right. Nobody gets. Everyone's like, who gives a fart about that? All right, next one. Damney wasn't trying to take a nap, but here we are, just waking up from one now.
2: Dang it.
0: Is that a new curse word I don't know about? Damney?
1: No, I put damn I.
2: Oh.
0: Oh, you forgot to put a space in
1: there.
0: Yeah.
1: Typo.
0: I thought it was damney.
2: How long was the nap, the accidental nap?
1: I think it was like an hour, so it wasn't too bad.
2: That's not bad.
1: Yeah. But I was trying not to. I was trying to scroll on TikTok and just, you know, relax a little bit and then fell asleep.
0: Was the nap on your to-do list?
1: No, it was not on my to-do list.
2: Oh,
1: yeah.
2: So you're going
3: off script.
0: Yeah.
1: I know.
2: Is there any tweets about this new thing that she tried out? Can we talk about that you shared?
1: Oh, I didn't tweet it, but yeah, we could talk about it.
2: Did you guys see Chidi's story?
0: Oh, I did.
1: Yeah, you guys, I did an acting class.
2: What?
1: I know. I just wanted a hobby, and I was like, you know what? I'm kind of interested in this, so let me see what I can do. I signed up for a class in Sacramento, and I completed it. I never complete anything. So,
2: do you always enunciate the T in Sacramento every time you say it?
1: No, I don't. I say Sacramento.
2: Okay. Wait, so are you any good? Like, can you
1: No,
2: ask?
1: I'm not good.
2: Okay. So you need the class.
1: I need the class, okay. But it is fun, so I'm going to continue doing it.
0: Was it like an improv type class, like comedy, or was it like more like dramatic theater and you're acting out some Shakespeare? What kind of class was it?
1: It was like, so it was beginner friendly, so we did like one drama scene and then one comedy, just like knowing the techniques of comedy, which is very over dramatic and bad acting. That's what it looks like, but
0: yeah,
1: it's really fun.
0: I highly recommend as well. I took an acting class in college, and it was mostly like improv type stuff, mm-hmm. So it was really funny. It was the most
2: fun. Was that in Santa Barbara?
0: That was at UC Santa Barbara. Let's go.
2: Santa Barbara.
0: What kind of toe was it? A Sacramento. Obviously. Yeah, go Gauchos. Yeah, no, I highly recommend. Those classes are super, super fun.
2: I'd be too embarrassed.
1: It is very embarrassing.
2: I could never do that in front of people.
1: Everyone feels the same way, though.
0: Yeah, once you get over it after a couple classes, then it's just like fun.
1: Yeah.
0: It ends up being like, I don't know. You could, trust me.
3: Do you plan on going back? Like, did you make any friends in the class that you're like, oh, now we're texting and we're going to go back to another one?
1: Yeah, we all have like a group chat now. So,
2: okay.
1: So I think it was like 10 of us. So we're all in a group chat. We all followed each other on Instagram.
0: Bunch of thespians.
2: And is this Jess?
0: Bunch of thespians Chidi. On a group chat.
2: This is a thespian. Nerd alert.

0: Is this gonna stay just for fun, or like, are you gonna be going off to like auditions and things?
1: Right now, just for fun, but we'll see. If I get good, then maybe. But right now, I'm just trying to learn.
0: She's gonna big time us.
2: Yeah, she's gonna become a full on thespian.
1: Yeah.
3: What would be your dream show, like Bridgerton?
1: Oh, yeah. I gotta work on my British accent.
0: Now that
1: guys.
0: You're a thespian,
2: do you and Jess want to act out one of the scenes now?
0: Do you think you can do like love scenes?
1: No. Well, hopefully.
0: Whatever gig, like let's say you land the next leading role on Euphoria.
2: Yeah.
1: Oh my gosh.
2: They'll give you a Merkin.
0: You in or you out, Chidi? Because there's a line of other thespians that want this.
3: It's Euphoria, Chidi.
1: I'm in.
0: You have to do what Sydney Sweeney's doing.
1: Oh my gosh. Yeah. Why her? Why can't I do like?
0: Because no. That's the main.
2: That's the
0: she's
2: role
0: like,
2: you're being
0: yeah,
2: cast
0: that's the main role.
2: Yeah.
1: I don't know. We got to work our way up.
0: It's
1: there.
0: A once in a lifetime.
1: Yeah. Why not?
2: All right. She's
1: I'm in.
2: All right.
0: Merkin or no Merkin?
1: Merkin all the way.
2: Yeah, for sure.
0: Well, this was fun. I love Chidi's tweets because you learn so much about our friend Chidi.
2: Mm-hmm.
0: All right, here's Bieber, UConn. Don't forget, coming up 9:30, your next chance to win these tickets for Kehlani, Wild 94.9.

0: too hung.
1: Good morning. This is Beth from Fremont and
2: Andrew from Palo Alto.
1: And we are in Key West, Florida. So it is noon here, which is wonderful. But we wanted to just say hello and check in and see how you guys are doing. It's very odd to have you on the radio at noon. Which is pretty cool. Noon to, and you guys are off at 1 p.m. our time. But anyway, we wanted to just say hello. And yes, the JV show, I just checked, is number one in Key West.
3: Yes.
1: And all of Florida. Bye.
0: Yes, thank you so much.
3: Appreciate you guys. Yeah, still listening from out there. And that's a good reminder to everybody that, you know, maybe taking a little time off this summer or not in school. You can listen to us from anywhere you may be traveling this summer on the free and newly upgraded iHeartRadio app. Mm. Also, Selena, should we just move? Should we move the whole show to Florida? Because then we would be doing the show later in the day.
0: Thinking.
3: We get to sleep in a little bit. But it would sound like we're live out
0: and
3: here.
0: Nobody would know.
3: In Wisconsin, nobody would know.
0: Oh, did we just say that out loud?
3: Oh.
0: Oh, never mind.
3: Nope, don't know what you're talking about there.
0: Happy Friday. We have another keyword for Kehlani tickets coming up closer to 9:30.
3: But first, in honor of Nate Bargatze's new movie, The Breadwinner, which is out in theaters right now, by the way, take the entire family to go see it. It's rated PG. It absolutely looks hilarious. We have been asking for your best parenting hacks all week, because if you've seen previews for this movie, you know Nate's character in this movie, he can use all the dad parenting help that he can get.
4: 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One of my favorite parenting hacks is to hide things that children don't want to eat inside of a burrito. So you get, like, you do a ground beef or a ground turkey, or even if you're going to do a chicken or a steak, and then and maybe instead of lettuce, you put spinach, or you, like, chop off the kind of yucky, leafy part of the broccoli and put it in there and throw salsa in the burrito so they can't catch the texture. But that's my hack. Hide it in a burrito.
0: Did she just say broccoli in a burrito?
3: There are a few vegetables like spinach and stuff like that, that when you puree it up into different sauces and stuff like that, or soups even, your kids have no idea
0: they
3: that they're
0: never
3: eating
0: know.
3: Vegetables.
0: Just like how no one's going to know we're doing the show from Florida.
1: Right.
3: Exactly.
1: Except now they will.
0: Did I say that out loud again?
3: Yes.
0: No, but that's a great hack.
3: That is a great parenting hack. My wife and I do that one quite a bit and have done that as our kids have grown up. All right, continue leaving us talkbacks like that one with your best parenting hack, because you will then be entered to win a $1,000 grand prize and tickets for you and your family to see the movie. Again, that movie, The Breadwinner, starring hilarious comedian Nate Bargatze, is in theaters right now. Bring the whole family, and it's rated PG.
0: Yep, and that keyword for Kehlani tickets is next.
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1: To get Friday tickets to check out Kehlani, you gotta leave a talk back right now. Use the keyword folded. Also, leave your name and your phone number, and don't forget the keyword. That's the most important part of this. Folded. Get those talkbacks in now.

0: It's Wildin' for 9, the Bay's number one hit music station. Thank you so much for hanging out with the JV Show. I'm Selena.
1: I'm Graham.
2: I'm Jess.
3: And I'm Chidi.
0: And let's welcome Carlos to the show. Good morning.
1: What's up, Carlos?
4: Good morning, everyone.
0: Good morning. What do you have planned for this weekend?
4: Not much. Probably just going to the beach, if anything, or the boardwalk.
0: Yeah, so nice. It's supposed to actually be nice this weekend, Jess. You promise?
2: Yeah. Especially Sunday. Go on Sunday.
4: Hopefully. Okay.
0: So expect the opposite, because whatever just the yeah. opposite will happen in terms of weather.
1: Bring a parka and an umbrella to the boardwalk.
4: Yeah. Understood.
0: Right. Carlos, we are going to ask you 4 trivia questions inside our Yup Nope game. You just have to get 3 correct, and if you can do that, you are winning
2: tickets for Don Omar.
0: Here we go. Question number 1. Right. Mine coins are the currency you would use for purchases in what video games marketplace? Mine coins.
4: I'm going to say Minecraft.
0: Yep.
1: That's correct. A kid asked me daily for mine coins. I'm just like, no, bro. I'm not a mine coin ATM. Like, that's all he wants. All right, question number 2.
4: Exactly.
1: Question number 2. If you want to go see the iconic cracked Liberty Bell, what U.S. city must you travel to?
4: Philadelphia.
5: Yeah.
1: That's right.
0: On a roll, Carlos. Here's question number 3. In NBA basketball, if a player is fouled while attempting a layup and they did not make their shot in the process, how many free throws are they awarded?
4: 2 shots.
5: Yep.
0: Do you have to know everything? That's too easy.
1: I made the questions easy for a Friday. We need a Friday winner, okay. Right? He's already won the game.
4: I appreciate it.
1: Question number 4, just for funsies. Let's see if you can get this one, Mr. Smarty Pants. Question 4, Kuwait City is the capital city of what Middle Eastern country?
4: Iraq?
5: Nope.
1: No, it's actually just Kuwait. Kuwait City is the capital of Kuwait.
0: Gotcha.
1: What's your question?
2: Yeah, it doesn't matter, though, because you still got these tickets for Don Omar.
4: Awesome. Thank you.
2: He's going to be at the SAP Center November 5th. And this is courtesy of CMNMS.
0: Yep, and you are very welcome. Carlos, hang on there for your winning. Everything.

0: the music, movies, shows, and the most talked about stories happening today in the Bay.
1: So Ray J is finally out of the hospital. Looks like he was discharged yesterday, possibly the day before. If you don't know, he checked himself in after his MMA fight on Saturday where he got knocked out. Apparently, he did suffer a concussion and he was getting kind of scared because his heart rate was slowing. And so they kept him there in the hospital for a few days until now, obviously. Here's what I don't get. Because again, Ray, you said you were dying. You said your heart was functioning at 25%. So why are you doing MMA fights? Mm-hmm. Sources say Ray J was medically cleared to partake in this fight. He underwent an extensive medical evaluation by independent doctors and the fight's athletic commission. And everyone said he was good to go. He was good to fight. Yeah. So I don't know. Something is just not adding up here. I'm very skeptical.
2: Yeah, mm-hmm. Me too.
3: We can't trust anything that comes out of Ray J's mouth.
1: No,
3: so we don't. We can't trust his account of any of this, and then we need the full medical account. But you know,
1: right?
3: That part you don't really have access to.
1: Show that to us,
3: please.
1: Tina Fey is addressing Timothée Chalamet's man spreading. do you remember last month we talked about Kylie Jenner and Timothée Chalamet at the Knicks game? And they were seated next to Ben Stiller, and Tina Fey was there, and Tracy Morgan. So I didn't notice this at the time, but poor Tina Fey, she was in between Timmy and Tracy. And the man spreading, oh my God, she had to sit like a pencil. Go look at the picture on our Instagram story, JV Morning Show.
2: Oh my God.
1: How uncomfortable, at least we thought. Well, Tina was on the New Heights podcast this week. You know, that's Travis Kelce and Jason Kelce's podcast, and they got this.
4: I should start by saying that Timothée Chalamet was nothing but lovely, super friendly. And it wasn't until the next day that I saw all these man spreading things. But I will say, you gotta remember, for every amount that he's sitting like this and man spreading, I'm doing the opposite. I gotta go can. Timothy's leg took the front. My big old can was taking the back.
1: So now I'm like, wait, does Tina Fey have some junk in the trunk?
2: Does she? A little bit.
3: Yeah.
1: Oh, wait. Look at that. Why are you saying, yeah, you knew this?
3: I watched 30 Rock.
1: Yeah,
3: fantastic show.
1: Yeah.
2: She has a booty.
1: She has a little badonkadonk back there. Does anybody call it that? Badonkadonk?
3: Nope. Open up a can of whoop ass on that badonkadonk.
2: Oh, so that means they kind of were balancing each other out.
1: That's what she's saying. So, like, he was open in the front, but she was, like, taking up the entire back part.
3: Yeah, careful.
1: Hey, that sounded wrong.
3: That did sound wrong.
1: Yeah, she got a little booty on her.
3: Well, we've talked about the man spreading before. Some guys take it to a level that's just ridiculous, but I've also explained that just anatomically, us guys, we, like, have to man spread just a little bit. It's just because of the apparatus that we've got attached to us there, and it just, you can't smoosh your legs together. You can't do it. You can't sit like Tina Fey sitting in this picture. It just, like, you can't.
1: How can some guys sit with their legs crossed?
3: You can sit with your legs crossed. That, and again, I'd have to draw you a diagram of why it's not
1: draw
3: being smushed at that point.
1: Will you draw a diagram for
2: so
1: us?
2: So then why don't
1: during
2: more
1: the,
2: guys...
1: During the next commercials?
3: Sitting with your legs crossed is not that comfortable of a situation for most guys. Like, it kind of hurts your knee or your hip or whatever. Like, it's not that comfortable. You can do it for short periods of time.
1: I mean, us too. We can't do it forever. It hurts. But we have to, because you guys are taking up all the space.
2: Yep.
3: I'm just telling you, you cannot, as a guy, sit there with your thighs mushed together like Tina Fey is in this picture. You're absolutely, completely smashed. So you have to... I'm not saying you have to man spread with your knees way far apart like that, but your legs have to sit with some variation in them. It's
1: okay.
2: Hmm.
1: I still want that diagram.
3: I could, because if your legs are crossed, then the thing can drop on.
2: So then why don't more guys cross their legs then? Just do
3: because
2: it.
3: I just said it's not
2: for
3: it's,
2: our comfort.
3: It's the same thing. It's just it's not that comfortable to do for extended periods of time.
1: No, but we're saying it's the same thing for us. So imagine if everybody just crossed their legs just for a little bit, all at the same time, everyone would be like
2: comfier.
1: Equally as miserable.
3: Well, if you want to coordinate a mass stadium leg crossing, go for it. Yes. But I don't see that working.
1: All right, let's get out of here. Have a great rest of your Friday. Don't forget, it is a free ticket Friday, so your next chance to win these tickets for Kehlani coming up on
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1: 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What's up, bestie? It's Chidi filling in for Angelina. So today is a free ticket Friday. We are giving away Kehlani tickets. So your next chance to win that is coming up at around 10:30. You just have to listen to the keyword and then put it on the talk back mic, okay?
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4: 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You ever been?

Drop Dead with Olivia Rodrigo right here on 1049 is of a cheaty. So I watched Off Campus about 3 times on Prime. Super good. If you have nothing to do this weekend, do that. You probably will thank me. Right now, it's Khalid and Normani.

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Here is your keyword to win those Kehlani tickets. It's crash. 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It's Zara Larsson, Midnight Sun.

bet. Say, I got drive, I don't need a car. 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I'm a demon lord. 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

Kehlani with Folded right here on Wild 94.9. What's up? It's Chidi filling in for Angelina. So I know a couple movies came out today, but I think I'm going to go watch Obsession. I've been seeing a lot of good feedback on it on TikTok. So hopefully it's good. If you watched it, let me know your thoughts. Hit me up on the TalkBacks using that free iHeartRadio app. Yeah.

Man I Need with Olivia Dean. What's up? It's Chidi in for Angelina. So I have that keyword for you for those Kehlani tickets. 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

So they just announced the castmates for Love Island Season 8, and I cannot wait. This means that summer is almost here. I watched that show literally every day last summer, so can't wait. It's Chidi right here on Wild.

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0: Melody for Nine, it's Chidi filling in for Angelina. So I watched Off Campus about 3 times. Amazing show, by the way. If you want to watch it, it's on Prime. But now I think I'm a new fan of hockey. So you might see me at the San Jose Sharks game whenever that is. Just FYI.
1: Now I may not be the worst or the best, but you gotta respect my honesty. And I may break your heart, but I don't really think there's anybody as bomb as me. So you can

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I kind of like it. But let me know your thoughts. 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It's Chidi filling in for Angelina today. Got to get into Bruno Mars. I just might.

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It's Shadi filling in for Angelina. So this month is June 1st, which is crazy. But what better way to start off the month than winning some money? We have a chance for you to win $2,500. You just got to make sure you wake up with the JV show, which the show kicks off at 6 a.m.

literally cannot wait until next month because so many shows and movies are coming out. We got Scary Movie coming out June 5th. My Fault London. Can't remember when that one's coming out, but I know it's in June. Cannot wait. And then season 8 of Love Island.

Dracula right here on Wild 94.9. What's up, bestie? It's Chidi filling in for Angelina. I hope you're enjoying your Friday so far. If you're not doing anything this weekend, you should definitely

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ready for nine. 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

So if you missed that keyword to win those Kehlani tickets, I'll say it one more time. It is Crash. Go enter it now on the iHeart app with the talkback, leaving your name and your number. What's up? It's Chidi filling in for Angelina on this Friday. Yeah.

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0: Golden with Kehlani right here on Wild 94.9. What's up, it's Chidi. So Love Island just released their season 8 cast and is going to be premiering June 2nd. I'm going to be watching every single episode every day. Cannot wait. Let me know if you're excited for this.
1: I'm a 14 carats. 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

Bruno Mars, Risk It All, right here on Wild 94.9. What's up? It's Chidi. Today is a free ticket Friday, and we have a chance for giving away Kehlani tickets. That is coming up soon at around 2:30. So make sure you're listening. We're

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94.9. Hey, Bestie, it's Cheney. Thank you so much for hanging out with me today. But I'm up out of here. If you need anything at all, I'm on all socials at CHIDII on air. All right, Gabby and EJ are up next, and they still have some more chances for you to win a Kehlani ticket. So hang out with them. It's Doja Cat the weekend. You right. Bye.

0: Yo, it's 1849 The Bay's number one hit music station. Happy Friday. Oh my goodness, I needed it to be Friday.
1: You know what's funny? I had such a good start to my Friday because the first meal that I ate at like 9 o'clock in the morning was damn near Popeyes.
0: Oh, you know what? I'm not even mad at that. I love me a biscuit in the morning.
1: Zero regrets. It was good. It was fresh. It was hot. And I felt like that just set the mood for my day.
0: You know what? I can't even be mad at it. And this one's going to make it even better. Dracula, let's go. It's on Wild.

0: 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Gabby and EJ in the afternoon.
1: Hello.
0: Can I just tell you what I absolutely cannot stand?
1: What?
0: When you're telling somebody a story, right? And you're just like so deep in the story and the story's so intricate. You're giving them minor details, yada, yada, yada. And then when they ask you a question about the story, they ask about the most insignificant thing. And I'm like, that.

0: Colombian tamales. They're delicious.
1: Yes, but the Mexican tamales I brought are better.
0: Colombian tamales wrapped in plantain leaves are unmatched, you know.
1: But the Mexican tamales wrapped in corn husks are the authentic ones.
0: At least we can agree that they taste better with Pepsi.
1: Without a doubt. Can you pass me a straw?
0: You mean a pitillo.
1: Tamales deserve Pepsi.
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5: Bay Area traffic.
6: Sausalito, a two-car wreck northbound 101 before Rodeo Avenue. It's on the shoulder, but you're back up from Spencer. Somebody lost a diving board in the roadway in Pittsburgh. Eastbound 4 before Bailey Road. Middle lane's blocked. And a stall in San Pablo. Eastbound 80 before San Pablo Dam Road. It's in the right lane.
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0: 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Happy Friday.
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0: I was reading this article on Complex about Angelina Jolie and Brad Pitt and their kids and how they're all kind of just dropping the Pitt name.
1: I wonder why. Is he like not a good dad?
0: I mean, it kind of seems like it. We're going to talk next. Hang on.

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0: Yo, it's 1049 The Bay's number one hit music station. It's Gabby and EJ in the afternoon. Coming up next, That's Out of Pocket.
1: I don't even know if I can talk about this story.
0: What do you mean?
1: It's so wild. Yeah, it's so wild. So there's a GoFundMe that was set up for a Burning Man blank, and I'll tell you about it in just a second.
0: A Burning Man blank. So we're talking like Burning Man that happens, like the festival, yes, whatever. Okay.
1: Yes.
0: All right, hang on.

0: hear the same.
1: Yo, what is Wild 94.9 of Bay's number one hit music station. Gabby and EJ in the afternoon. It's time for that sort of pocket stories that you hear and you think to yourself, wow. Okay, so for the sake of this story, we're going to call them fun parties, if you know what I mean. Fun okay. parties, you know what I mean?
2: Yeah, fun
1: with
2: parties.
1: With a ton of people, you mm-hmm. know, with no clothes on.
2: Yes.
1: So Burning Man 2026, it starts on August 30th. And those who want to go to this fun party dome basically need it up and running right now. So a GoFundMe has been set up to help bring it back to life after winds damaged it and made it non-functional. The fun party dome features 80 mattresses, 34 AC units, 2,000 sets of sheets.
2: Oh my God.
1: And it's run by 100 or so volunteers during the festival. So far, over $23,000 of the $30,000 fun party dome goal has been met. So basically, they are starting a GoFundMe
2: to create
1: so they
2: this.
1: Can get this, yes, for their fun parties.
2: Ew.
1: I didn't know that they got busy like that at Burning Man. I didn't
2: yes.
1: know that that's
2: what, do you
1: what
2: mean?
1: Happened.
2: That's why nobody has their phone. You don't have money. You have to like hey, trade over
1: I'm
2: there.
1: A pure soul. I don't.
2: Yeah,
1: know what's
2: right.
1: Going
2: get out of here.
1: Burning Man.
2: So full of crap. I can't even stand it. Shut up.
1: Going on at the Burning Man. I know y'all, several of y'all are having these parties like this.
2: For all I know, you've been to Burning Man and hadn't told
1: you
2: anybody.
1: You, you think I'm going to be camping in mud and all?
2: I'm just saying. You surprise me sometimes, so it wouldn't surprise me if that happened. That's out of pocket, though, for real. Well, let's talk about it, because a social media stunt aboard one of America's most famous roller coasters landed an influencer on Six Flags' permanent blacklist. Yeah, his name is Alan Farrell. He's a Michigan-based content creator for taking on, you know, viewer-submitted challenges. Well, and it looks like he filmed himself eating McDonald's chicken nuggets while riding Cedar Point's Millennium Force in Ohio. Mm-hmm. And, you know, that coaster reaches like 93 miles per hour. It climbs 310 feet. So he documented the whole thing, and a follower dared him to eat 10 chicken nuggets during the ride. And the video shows him boarding, you know, he's getting on, whatever. He eats the nuggets. But I just felt like this was not safe. Like, and
1: no,
2: that was
1: because that could junk can come up.
2: Well, right. And you know, that's what Six Flags' biggest issue was. They're like, safety is a cornerstone of our business, and we have zero tolerance for inappropriate and unsafe behavior. So he is on the blacklist.
1: That's what you get for being people be doing the most.
2: It's because he was just trying to get, you know, his content for his followers and stuff like that. But it's like, you have to understand that there are repercussions sometimes for your actions. So, you
1: especially
2: know,
1: when they're stupid actions.
2: That part there. Out of pocket, mm-hmm. to say the least. You lucky you didn't choke, brother man. Anyways, for these stories and more, make sure you hit up 1049.com.
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0: Yo, that is the world premiere right there. New Ariana Grande, Hate That I Made You Love Me on a new music Friday. It is Y94.9 Bay's number one hit music station. You got Gabby and EJ in the afternoon. You know what's funny? I almost feel like that song like crept up on us. Like I wasn't expecting new music.
1: No, I wasn't either. Especially because the album isn't coming until July. Right. So I definitely was a little shocked. But hey, I'm not mad at it. I'm always down for some new Ari.
0: That's right. She's killing it right now. Let's go. It's wild.

0: Yo, it's 1049 The Bay's number one hit music station. Gabby and EJ in the afternoon. Happy Friday. I'm so happy. I was over here yesterday thinking that the Spurs beat out OKC, that the series was over. And I'm like, oh, never mind. Game 7's on Saturday. My bad.
1: Really? I have not been keeping up with it. I was leaving the same time yesterday as a salesperson. He was like, I got to get home. Got to watch OKC. I'm like, I have no idea what you're talking about. Good day.
0: I'm just happy for the Knicks. Like, I'm really excited that the Knicks swept the Cavs for sure.
1: I love that.

0: Hit Music Station, it's Gabby and EJ in the afternoon. Well, I think Lotto was throwing a little shade at Cardi B.
1: Why? Now, why would she want to do that?
0: Well, apparently Cardi apologized too, like prior to all this. And Lotto, I don't think, accept the apology now that it's on the album. We'll talk next.

0: It is Wild 94.9, Gabby and EJ in the afternoon. So what's the deal with Lotto and Cardi B?
1: So Cardi B did apologize for dissing Lotto, I guess, but it didn't really sound like Lotto accepted the apology because, yeah, she kind of seemed to have dissed Cardi on the new album. She has a track that's called Gimme That. And she says, B said, what? Let's clock it. Really got a Hermes store in my closet. Talking about buying Big Mama a bag like ain't like my dude ain't already bought it. Now, this whole thing started from when I guess there was a response to a leaked phone call between Cardi and Ice Spice's manager where Lotto catches a stray as Cardi threatens to knock Ice Spice out saying, you think I'm Lotto? Like, no, I'm not. And so, of course, yeah, so that's why Lotto felt the need to say something on her album. But this kind of bums me out because Cardi did apologize for it. Granted, maybe it wasn't to the extent of what Lotto would have liked because, you know, regardless, she did say something. But I hate when these two women are against each other. You know what I'm saying? Like, these are two very successful rappers that are women in the game. And I feel like them beefing right now is not going to help anything.
0: You know what? Why can't we just, like, not talk about each other?
1: I wish, I mean,
0: know that's not hip-hop.
1: That's really not, but it's, like, it's interesting that Lotto didn't take the apology when Cardi did say sorry, you know? So, I don't know. Interesting stuff there.

0: Hey, it is Y 94.9. Gabby and EJ in the afternoon. Shout out to Sabrina Carpenter. Apparently, House Tour was written at 2 a.m. after drinks, says Jack Antonoff. I feel like that's the best.
1: Yeah, that sounds...
0: Having a couple of drinks.
1: Yeah, totally. And this song definitely gives that vibe, for sure.

0: So it is a free ticket Friday. We are getting you tickets to see Kehlani, which is crazy, honestly.
1: I'm super excited about that. Like, she's going out on tour, Shoreline Amphitheater. It's going to be a good time.
0: Yeah, so make sure you hit up one of... Well, actually, you open up the iHeartRadio app and you're listening to Wild. Drop us a talk back and make sure you say the word crash.
1: Yes, that keyword is crash. Tell us your name, where you're from, and say the keyword crash for your shot to win.
0: Good luck.

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2: 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It is Wild 94.9, B's number one hit music station. Or maybe first for some folks. Gabby and EJ in the afternoon. Appreciate you hanging out, of course.
3: Always.
2: On this Friday afternoon. Janina Fiend, she is here. I am ready to get this day over and done with. I'm trying to, like, do some things this weekend.
3: Oh, my goodness. Well, listen, we'll try to go ahead and move it right along. Let's do it. Doja Cat in the weekend. You right.